93.3 Temecula Valley's Rock with a big ring. So the iHeartRadio app, it has been bumping along nice. And we're always doing improvements to it. But one of the biggest is giving you the ability to have us as a number one preset. Why? Because then you're just two taps away from having us on. That way we're doing contests, giving away cash. You are two taps away from the winning, the podcast, the playlist, everything.

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1: 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It is going to be a hell of a time. Everybody this weekend, from the Pumpkins to Weezer to Muse to the Goo Goo Dolls. Crazy. Tonight's going to be probably the biggest ratings we've ever had. 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So if you or someone you know is a K-pop fan, they're definitely going to be glued to this like crazy. 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
1: Looking forward to seeing my man Ivan Moody for a little sit-down session coming up October the 10th. He and I are getting together while they're on the road rolling through Florida on a Saturday night show. It's Eye of the Storm. Over.

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1: What's the dumb of the day today is straight out of Central Florida. And a story that is so crazy and egregious, you're going to be like, can you say that for like the fifth time? 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Be here just after six for this crazy.

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And we're always doing improvements to it. But one of the biggest is giving you the ability to have us as a number one preset. Why? Because then you're just two taps away from having us on. That way we're doing contests, giving away cash. 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
1: What's the dumb of the day on this Friday is just so stupefying. I don't even know. Did you see the story out of Polk County, Florida? So the police are summoned to a house. Mom calls, says, my son hit me. They get there. They interview the son. He's like, yeah, I hit my mom. And they're like, why would you hit your mom? Well, I'm tired of having sex with her. The deputy's like, I'm sorry, can you say that again? He goes, yeah, my mom's been forcing me to have sex with her for the last 4 years. Which, by the way, was started when he was 18. So they take him to jail for the charge of domestic battery. And while in jail, they allow the mom to make a call to him to where everything comes out. She's like, oh, you got to erase all them images on your phone of us doing our thing. Oh, by the way, whenever they talk to the mom about the whole thing, she's like, man, it was only like 100 times. 100 times. Over 4 years. Yeah, both she and he are arrested. Oh, and you're like, wait a minute, was there a dad involved? Oh, yeah, yeah. Dad was like, hey, man, we're happily married. It's all good. They're like, didn't you suspect anything? And he's like, well, you know, whenever they would go in the master bedroom and lock the door, I was a little bit suspicious. But, you know, no, I don't know. Care to explain?
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1: You might have slipped through this one. Yesterday was the anniversary of the Ozzy No More Tears album, September the 17th, 1991, when this piece came out. And remember, it was followed with the No More Tours tour. I mean, I think, you know, Ozzy was kind of the trendsetter for announcing your retirement well before it was time, and then reneging and coming back out and touring again for the next, what, 30 years? I mean, Gene Simmons is like, that's genius. We must do this with Kiss and the crew and everybody else that continues to do it.

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Yes, jamming Monday morning. When you wake up, it doesn't have to suck. Jackson is here to wake you and rock you Monday, 6 a.m. on Q1063.

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Q1033. Monday is going to be awesome. 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Oh, it's going to be good. It is Shinedown, making you feel forever young, eh?

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1: 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David Draymond, you dog, you. So Nickelback has their new album coming out on Devil's Night. Oh, Friday, October 30th. Here's their new one, Rattle the Cage.

0: 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Q1033,
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1: Thanks for hanging out. It's Stacy with you. And though interest rates, yes, they did raise them. 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
1: 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Thanks for hanging out. It's Stacy with you. 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Oh, is it because of the colleges? Boston, Hartford, San Francisco, Providence, and Pittsburgh. 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
1: All right, so the details on Ozfest have come out. 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

0: Q1033. Thanks for hanging out. It's Stacy with you, hanging out inside or outside. Okay, Americans need to get outside more to better their health. There's a survey. I don't know why it took a survey to figure this out. We all could have answered this for them. 45% of people reported that they spend less than 2 hours a week in nature. 10 years ago, that number was 25%. So it's climbed by 20%. And it's all because of, you know, increased cell phone use for sure. Delivery services. We're just hanging out indoors more, killing bugs on the insides of our houses.
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11: Next. 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

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Yes. 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

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It's Stacy. We can't thank you enough for keeping us on in Murrieta and all over the Temecula Valley. You can always get your requests in. 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

Q1033, rocking the Temecula Valley. Jack White doing his solo tour right about now, where, you know, if you look at Jack White's set list, he does a lot of White Stripes tunes. I've seen him do Dead Weather, Raconteurs, of course. It makes for a very happy Stacey.

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1: Thanks for hanging out. It's Stacy with you. Now, movies in theaters. If you want to go catch a flick, the new Resident Evil, which I've heard really good things and Rotten Tomatoes is giving high ratings for. Practical Magic 2 for its second week with Sandra Bullock and Nicole Kidman and their actor daughters. Runner, which is an action flick, Owen Wilson in that one. And The Uprising, which is like a period piece inspired by the story of Robin Hood starring Andrew Garfield. Tons of movies in theaters.
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13: 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Hey, come on! 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
0: Let's get back to the rock. Q1033.

Rocking the Temecula Valley, Q1033. Foo Fighters still going with their dates. They were just in Edmonton last night. Queens of the Stone Age on a handful of dates still that runs through the end of September. And then otherwise, Foo Fighters going to be on that Power to the People festival that Tom Morello curated.

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1: That song off Disturbing Behavior from 1998. James Marsden, Katie Holmes. It's actually kind of a September Friday night kind of a movie if I just planted a seed. You might have to pay $3.99 for it. I don't know if it's free anywhere. New one now. From Ashes to New, Die For You.

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0: Q1033, rocking the Temecula Valley. Dalica, they announced that M72 World Tour. Tons of extra dates. So running like May through June of next year. That'll be after the Sphere residency. This is what? How many legs for this M72 World Tour? Four maybe? Are they an anthropod? No, not an anthropod. Arthropod, right? Four-legged animal. Okay. Dalica, extra dates. Everybody's happy.
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1: Thanks for hanging out. It's Stacy with you. 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

Q1033, rocking the Temecula Valley. It's Stacy and homecoming dances. They fall throughout September, October, November. These dresses, though, holy moly. Sometimes it's cold by the time homecoming dances roll around. And these girls, they will insist on wearing nothing. Bare legs. Woo. They're sorry excuses for dresses.

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1: Thanks for hanging out. It's Stacy with you. A bunch of movies in theaters. If you want to see Spider-Man for the third, fourth time, your 14-year-old has seen it 6 times. Brand New Day, starring Tom Holland, of course. The other Spider-Man, though, the one I liked, Andrew Garfield. I thought he did fine. He's in The Uprising, which is a story that inspired The Legend of Robin Hood. That's in theaters, as well as Practical Magic 2 with Sandy and Nicole Kidman. And the new Resident Evil, finally in theaters.

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1: 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Let's rock out together. Hi, it's Chad. It is finally here, the iHeartRadio Music Festival in Vegas all weekend long. We gave away a lot of trips to check this thing out. If you couldn't win, I'm sitting my ass here too. I couldn't go. 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The iHeartRadio Music Festival. Thanks, Capital One in Vegas, baby. 30 Seconds to Mars, Breaking Ben. 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

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Thought we could use a little pick-me-up. What's going on, Chad? Appreciate rocking out this weekend with us. Nothing like new dad rock that'll rock your face off. Nickelback new album comes out October 30th. Rock all Halloween weekend long.

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0: Rocking the Temecula Valley, Q1033. Welcome to the weekend. Thanks for stopping in, rocking out. It's Chad. The big news from the... There's a lot of big news, really, that dropped this week, musically. Metallica, they're extending the M72 World Tour into 2027. After they get done with that Sphere residency, I think that's February or March, they will kick off their tour in Vancouver, And starting on Monday, we got a VIP trip to go get you to that show. Yes, Monday morning, be back here. Your chance to win VIP tickets. You know how we roll? It's like you can't buy these experiences. You can only win them from us. That'll start Monday morning. Get you to the M72 World Tour with Metallica so you don't have to battle the bots and buy tickets for that because, good Lord. 3 days grace, Papa Roach. More coming up next for you.
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11: We have to go back. We must get back. 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

Q1033. Papa Roach continues to throw out new music left and right. They've extended their European tour as well with 20 more dates in UK, Ireland, and mainland Europe. That'll kick off November 1st in Glasgow. Head overseas, man. Sometimes you get tickets cheaper for those shows going over there. Drink some beers in Scotland and Ireland. Hell yeah.

Q1033. Capturing all the human emotions of rock, one riff at a time. 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

Rock the Temecula Valley, Q1033. Oh boy, Roger Waters has inserted himself into the Macklemore and Ed Sheeran drama. You know, you get Macklemore kicked off of the Ed Sheeran tour over some political remarks. Roger Waters called Ed Sheeran a little prick because of it. You know, let's just everybody stay out of politics. Green Day now.

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0: 1033 Oasis rocking through the weekend. Appreciate you for being here. Hi, it's Chad. Noel Gallagher said about this new big 2027 tour that has been rumored off and on for a while. Noel said they had a great time. Why wouldn't they continue the tour that'll kick off in Glasgow at Celtic Park in May? That will go to Manchester, then into mainland Europe, and then heads to America. They'll do Gillette Stadium in Boston, 3 dates in August, Vegas Allegiant Stadium, 3 days there. Then they'll go back to Ireland for that. Trapped, Theory of a Dead Man, more coming up next for you. Hang on.
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Theory of a Dead Man out with a new album. 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
0: Rock of the Weekend. Appreciate you stopping by, hanging out. Hi, it's Chad. We've been talking about it for a long time, and it's finally here. Our iHeartRadio Music Festival is invading Vegas. Night number two later this evening. If you are out and about, you want to hear all the shows, all the concerts live. 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So if you're at home, want to have a little concert party, have some drinks. The kids are going to love seeing BTS and all that. That will be later this evening. Stone Sour, All Time Low, and Black Bear coming up next.
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1: 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Greta Van Fleet's new album, Palace for the People, out October 9th. So we're less than, 3 weeks away now?

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0: 1033. Thanks for making this part of your weekend. Hi, it's Chad. Well, the weekend is meant for relaxation. Don't be thinking about work. Don't be thinking about things. A new study shows more than half of Americans are absolutely at their mental load. Their capacity is no more for the BS. And I'm kind of there. I think this study was about me, honestly. 54% of Americans say their mental load, they can't take any other stress, any other issues, any other responsibilities. Do you feel that way? 70% of people in this study say they don't do enough during the day. They'd love an extra couple of hours to get everything done. You feel that way too? Out of this study, experts, researchers, psychologists say, try cutting some stuff down that's wasting your time. Delegate responsibilities. I know that's hard as hell, right? Plan me time, plan catch-up days, make checklists. That's how I'm able to go to bed at night. I'll write it out, say, okay, I got to do this. That's sad, right? Panic at the Disco, we'll do Bush. More next, hang on.
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Rocking the Temecula Valley, Q1033. Hell yeah, man. Rocking through the weekend. Panic at the Disco there. Hi, Chad. Whatever you got going on this weekend, make sure you take us with you. Yeah, that iHeartRadio up. We always talk about it. But as you're watching football today, running errands, you can rock with us. Less commercials. We are the number one.

Hey, it's Chad on Q1033, rocking the Temecula Valley. 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It's that easy.

1033 on Weekend Rocks. Appreciate you for making us part of whatever you got going on early this morning. You're just an early rise. You got to go somewhere. Oh, whatever you got going on. Thanks for being here. It's Chad. New Killers music supposedly next year. Brandon Flowers wrapping up his solo deal. We're going to work on some new stuff. It's all right. Crank it up. Scream it.

0: 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Q1033.
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rocking the Temecula Valley Q1033. A lot of us are talking about bands that have just absolutely withstood the test of time. Shine Down and Young Again, the 26th number one for this band over the last 25 years. Pretty wild. Appreciate hanging out, Chad Young Again.

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0: Q1033 Rock of the Temecula Valley. The weekend absolutely going to rock. Appreciate you stopping in, hanging out for a while this morning. It's Chad. The big news this week was a lot of really big music news, but Metallica has extended the M72 World Tour into 2027 and kicked it off in Vancouver, British Columbia. That'll be after the Sphere residency. That'll be, what is that, February, March? So they'll kick off the tour in Vancouver yet again. Yes, we've got VIP access for you into that show. Stuff that you can't buy. You can only win from us. We're going to kick that off for you on Monday. Yet another reason you rock with us on the job. Be back here Monday for your chance to find out how to win and to win. Weezer, Disturbed, more coming up next.
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Weezer, part of our iHeartRadio Music Festival. We've been talking about it for months. It's finally invaded Vegas. 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

1033, just a week away from that new live Linkin Park album they're releasing ahead of that new Unshattered documentary. So the live album comes out the 25th, the documentary in theaters worldwide on the 30th. Old school.

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0: Q1033. Thanks for hanging out. It's Stacy with you. Now, in theaters, it's Resident Evil, the new Resident Evil. I've heard good things. Rotten Tomatoes had good ratings for it. Practical Magic 2 with Sandra Bullock and Nicole Kidman. And they got a couple of daughters in this one, their characters, that is. You got Spider-Man Brand New Day, still just crushing it at the box office. But for the kids, not a whole lot. You got the Paw Patrol movie or Coyote versus Acme with Will Forte and John Cena.
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1: This weekend, not the first of the fall weekends, although all of your teenage daughters think it is because they've had the pumpkin spice lattes out for close to a month now. 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Fall starts on Tuesday. But in sunny Ensenada, Mexico, it's a perpetual

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They just wrapped up Riot Fest Chicago. So they were with Alkaline Trio, All American Rejects, 21 Pilots, Iggy Pop, Pixies. That was a big lineup. But they're on to their tour. The fall tour starts up on Tuesday, which will be with Alkaline Trio. My tour.

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Q1033, rocking the Temecula Valley. 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I am a cautious woman. But nearly $30 billion to be wagered on the NFL season this year? It makes me uncomfortable talking about it.

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I can't. It's my weekend without the kids. 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
1: Thanks for hanging out. It's Stacy, and I met the boys of 21 Pilots. Nice gentlemen. And they have that huge hometown show, Columbus, October 17th at Ohio Stadium. I mean, that's a massive place to fill up. 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
4: Hey, I'm still thinking about that caller from Alabama named Wendell talking about the girlfriend he had with the BMW that blew his head gasket.
5: Wendell?
4: Do you think that was a bit, or do you think it was real?
5: I think it's real.
6: Tuscaloosa? That could be genuine.
7: Sounded pretty authentic to me, John.
8: Well, I was like, did you wreck it? But I bought her a pickup truck. Bought her a pickup truck.
6: Baba, you got to keep that voice alive for us on this show.
7: It long was just dragging out.
6: Wonderful.
8: Well, I've been doing it for a long time.
4: He has. Speaking of a love removal machine, thank you, the cult. This was a love removal machine cut 6.
7: John.
4: Just let it roll.
7: It's not what you're thinking, though. This is a very interesting dog story, kind of. Okay. A Sarasota woman was arrested.
4: Bob. I hate it when you do this, but for this one, it might be funny. Can you do it as the dog?
5: Oh, right, the dog. Yes, please.
4: Dogs that care.
5: Come in. Here he is.
8: I am a dog that cares.
5: Hey, puppy.
4: That's our charity, Dogs That Care.
8: This woman in Sarasota was arrested in Port Charlotte after her husband found footage of her having intimate contact with the family dog.
5: Oh.
8: 38-year-old Malia Numerdor's husband, Eric, says he reported to police he had security footage of his wife engaging in sexual relations with Ozzy, the family's black lab mixed breed dog.
4: Mixed breed.
8: And then he presented footage to the Charlotte County Sheriff's Office. Investigators know what they said. The footage showed the woman partially nude and the dog, quote, positioned in a manner that described as consistent with sexual activity. And if you think that this is the kind of thing that never happens anywhere ever, and it's all just like, well, not an urban myth, like a rural myth, right? Check out this recent line of questions that Senator John Kennedy presented to FBI Director Kash Patel in a recent committee hearing on proposed changes to the application process for federal agents. This is cut 6.
9: What were the things you changed?
10: Simply that if you were a victim of some of these vicious crimes and you wanted to serve this country, the FBI is now, for the first time ever, considering your application and not disqualifying you.
9: Victim of what? Give me the example.
10: Prostitution, bestiality, crimes like that.
9: Tell me what it said before.
10: It automatically disqualified any individual who participated on either side of it. Obviously, we are never going to hire the criminals.
9: This side of what? The bestiality?
10: Yes.
9: So you disqualified the animal?
10: Well, I don't think we have great canines, but we're not going to disqualify.
9: I understand. Them. Why would you even get into bestiality?
10: We are not into bestiality.
7: To me, that was like the news clip of the week.
4: God, so the dog is now eligible to be an FBI member?
5: I guess.
7: Yeah.
4: I've got a question. Did the dog have socks on his front paws?
5: Well, we have them right here. Why don't you ask him?
8: Puppy. Well, I actually know Wazzy.
5: Oh, you do?
8: Yeah, we've been switching emails for about 7 years. Yeah. He's good old boy. He's good dog.
5: Uh-huh.
8: But I am a dog that cares.
5: Yeah.
4: Well, let's talk about. Is Goat Boy in the studio?
5: Goat Boy, where's he at?
11: Goat, where you at?
5: He's screaming here. Okay,
11: there he is.
8: What the hell do you want,
4: Goat Boy? Have you ever been the victim of something like this?
8: Oh yeah,
7: Wow.
4: Do you have desires to be an FBI goat?
7: Yeah.
3: Oh, yeah.
7: All right. Oh, yeah.
4: Well, now you can apply.
7: Save the goats.
4: Save the goats.
3: Oh, my God.
4: Goat Boy, are you coming to Walnut Springs for the motor, for the cross-country race on the 10th, or the car show on the 17th, or the bike rally the next week?
7: Hell no. What? Hell no. What? Those people are the worst. Oh.
4: What's wrong with us?
3: Why?
7: You don't know what it's like being a town full of hot rodders.
4: Thank you, Goat Boy.
3: Yes, thank you.
7: Yes, thank you. Help.
4: He's a little short on words this morning.
3: Oh, my God.
4: 800-800-7234, 800-800-RADIO. Philip in Pennsylvania, you had a stripper steal from you?
3: Oh.
11: Yes, sir. How you doing, John Clay Wolf?
4: I'm good. I'm good. We're just chilling here in Vegas this morning.
11: Well, I just want to say I represent the Wolfpack. I mean, we love you and J.D. Ryan and Bobo and Turley. We love y'all so much.
7: Aww.
11: Y'all are y'all young. But the one night I was down in Houston, and I went to the strip club, and I met this stripper, and we went home together. Like, I mean, she lived on Fondren, which is like one of the ghettoest places in Houston.
4: Right.
11: And when I went into her apartment, it was like disgusting. But you know, I was like, what am I doing here? And I just got paid. I was a machinist back in the day. I'm a supervisor now. I run a machine shop up here in PA. But back then I was just a machinist, and I made my first paycheck, and it was like maybe $900 for the week. And she stole it from me, man.
3: What?
11: Like, I left it in the front seat of her truck. I didn't know I left it in the front seat, because, you know, back then they used to put your cash in an envelope. I left the envelope right in the front seat after we did whatever, and I left, and I went home. I was like, where the hell is my money?
3: She got it.
11: Then I realized, she got it. And then when I went back to retrieve it, she was already getting her hair and her nails done.
12: Hey!
4: Thank you, Sean. I got to cut him loose because his connection is so bad, it's hard to hear him.
3: I think he paid her. He didn't realize he paid her. That's what happened.
8: Ain't that the way it goes sometimes, man?
4: If you have any good Vegas stories, you can call in and share with us. 800-800-7234, 800-800-RADIO.
3: Oh, favorite Vegas memories.
4: Do you have any good ones, Turley? You used to have a weird life.
3: Man,
4: you're like a born-again Christian compared to how it used to be.
3: Yeah, no, some of mine are the boxing matches. That's my favorite memory was attending a fight with Trinidad versus Mosley. And I was dressed in a purple suit, a pimp suit.
4: Nice. Yep.
3: And I was just doing Vegas, man. I was Vegas, baby. And so I was like, all right, I'm in there. I got credentials. I'm going to see if I can go down and get as low as possible to the ring. And so I just worked my way down. I get to about the third row, and I'm end up sitting next to Trinidad's sister. Found that out. And then all of a sudden walking in is Snoop Dogg and his crew, and they're sitting right next to me at this fight the whole time. And Snoop Dogg looks at me and he's like, what's up, player? Gives me the old high five dap like that. And I was like, that's my memory of Vegas right there. That was the time.
8: Far
3: right
8: out.
3: There. Oh, yeah. Yeah.
4: What's our time, bud?
3: We've got about a minute and a half here before we got to go.
4: Well, we're just going to go to break. We'll be right back.
3: Yeah, you got the lightning round coming up, actually.
4: Oh, 800-800-7234, 800-800-RADIO. 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LSU dodged the no pros controversy. They got out of it. They didn't get canceled, kicked out of the SEC. So now Kiffin is going to keep pushing.
7: Yeah.
4: Cut three.
13: Prince William Emanuelian and Devin Harper both signed revenue sharing agreements to return to Ole Miss this season. But weeks later, both entered the transfer portal following former Rebels head coach Lane Kiffin over to LSU.
14: Now, Ole Miss says that that violated their contracts, and they're now suing the players for a combined $950,000.
15: Joining us now, our chief legal analyst, Khalif Rhodes. So is this more of a contract dispute? Are we talking about groundbreaking NIL?
16: It's a mixed bag. I'd say it's a little bit of both. Make no mistake about it, LSU is not running from any of these fights. 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Mm-hmm. Did you sign a contract? 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Did you breach that contract? 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I think that's pretty cut and dry.
7: Don't care. So sorry. LSU don't care. Don't care. So sorry.
4: 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For last look. We'll be right back.

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2: I work right now. 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
1: GM. Just remember this. You know the company name. Give Me the VIN, right? So that's GMTV. That's the short version. 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So GMTVCC. 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And the guys will jump on it as soon as they get your pictures. 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Horst in Kentucky. 120,000 mile, 87 Monte Carlo SS. It's worth $10,000. If it's in good shape.
3: $10,000.
1: Great shape. Yep.
3: Origin.
1: Thank you. He wanted 20. You know, one thing, Turley, when we started this collector crap, years ago, we didn't know how to bid them, but what we noticed is the real market is half of what they want.
4: Generally, yeah.
1: And it really hasn't changed.
4: Nope.
1: I mean, we could have been bidding them all along if we had just hit them at half of what they want, because that seems to be the real cash money. It's odd. All right. James in Kentucky, a 26 Kia Carnival EX hybrid with 5,000 miles.
4: Wow.
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3: My friend told me I need at least one job joke. So, where do I begin? That's what I usually ask. Okay, you happy now? That's how I finish. The same friend told me, he's like, you look like you've never given a job. I was like, that's a weird way to ask. But I showed him.
1: And now we return

0: Crab. Good morning, everybody. Crab in L.A. Tomorrow, are you there? Tomorrow, yeah. Sunday, Adam and Leno are doing a gig at that same place that I did the show from in Anaheim.
1: In Santa Ana, yeah.
0: Yeah, Santa Ana, Cars and Cocktails. And Jay's going to be there. They're going to do Adam's podcast from there. I was going to go, but I think I've let my wife talk me into going to the Chiefs game.
2: Oh.
1: Hey, I wanted to say, John, last week's show with Craig Gass was really good. And then how does his show Saturday night play out?
0: Oh, that did not play out very well because it was Sunday night. His Saturday night gig went well because it was a big paid corporate deal. But we're normally not open on Sunday nights in Walnut Springs. And Gas is not, you know, his base is not very Texas. And asking people to drive all the way out there. What was funny is everyone in attendance was from Dallas. But it was very limited. But it was very fun. But it was odd because he does roast. That's part of his shtick. He gets hired to do roasts. So the crowd was so small, and they were show listeners, he decided to start roasting me.
2: Oh.
3: Yeah, he did.
4: Is that right?
0: he was hitting pretty deep.
2: Was he really?
0: Yeah.
3: He did a John Clay Wolf impression, Turley.
2: I heard it, and it sounded like Bobcat Goldthwait.
3: He took kinda, Sam Kinison
2: or Sam impression Kinison, yeah, that's it.
3: And modified it to John Clay Wolf.
0: Well, that wasn't the part that cut so deep. The part that cut so deep was when he took my hospitality, and he's like, what's going on out here? Is it like a cult or something? Am I fixing to have to get on my knees for this guy and blow, you know?

0: I was like, wow, wow. He was funny. It was good.
1: Yeah, he was.
0: But I think that there were...
2: You guys have a good weekend.
0: I think there were 13 people there, to be exactly.
3: Oh, well.
0: Yep.
3: That... Oh, man.
1: He made the most of it. He came out into the crowd, leaned on people's tables while he was doing his show. He leaned on people's shoulders. He involved all of us. It was great.
0: It was interesting.
3: Did you say you're going to the Chiefs game tonight?
0: No, tomorrow. I'm not sure, but my wife is wearing me out about this, and you already know what it is, Turley. What do you think? What is her rationale?
3: But it's tonight. I'm sorry, tomorrow. Tonight, but tomorrow night.
0: Playing the Colts at Arrowhead.
4: Taylor's going to be there.
3: Tay-Tay.
0: Tay-Tay's going to be there.
5: Damn right.
0: And if you get the seats in section 119, then you're right below her.
3: How much are those seats going for?
0: Not that much.
3: Really?
0: I mean, they're a lot. Don't get me wrong, but not what you would think.
3: 500?
0: 300.
3: That's actually good. No, that is good. John?
0: It wasn't that bad.
3: That's a good birthday present.
0: I hear you. I'm considering. And she says that Tay-Tay doesn't go to the away games.
3: No, she does. Not usually.
0: And she thinks the next home games are cold, and I'm not going to want to go because it's outside.
3: It's a fun little environment there, too, that she's really good tailgating there.
0: What is the, as far as getting into it, like, would you plan the same as going to Cowboys Stadium as far as
3: the walk? Traffic, yeah, it can be, it's early usually, so the tailgaters, they get there early, so, I mean, there's going to be, you can't just walk in late. That ain't going to work, because then you'll be in there by the second quarter if you do that. So you do have to get there early.
0: Yeah.
3: And then do some tailgating. I'm just giving you straight up.
0: Right.
3: He's having second thoughts of going to the Chiefs game. But Tay-Tay's going to be there. Come on.
0: I hear you. I'm just so excited.
1: You sound it.
0: Thank you. Thank you. 800-800. Mahomes was pretty peppy last week, though.
4: He was.
0: He was, for especially with his knee brace and all. He was that guy just cannot turn it off.
3: No.
0: He is all or nothing.
4: Yeah.
3: I was impressed by it. I mean, for him, I was like, yeah, there's no way he's going to run the ball. He did. Showed us wrong.
4: I've been a naysayer all preseason long, and I'm almost having to take it back, that one showing. I mean, I think there's an immense talent at work there, and I hope he keeps it pulled together the way it looked last week.
3: And Tay-Tay's hubby actually had a pretty good game.
4: Yeah.
0: Yep.
4: I didn't expect that either.
0: Oh, she also says that there's a good chance this will be his last year, Kelsey.
3: Yes. Yeah.
0: So then Tay-Tay won't be there. I disagree. I'm sure she'll be there because they're going to keep supporting him. But
3: your wife is such a big fan that all she wants to go is just to see a chance to see Tay-Tay. Not, don't worry about the game, but just to see her.
0: In her defense, she's a Chiefs fan, and she was a Chiefs fan before the Tay-Tay thing. And
3: why? No, she wasn't.
0: Yes, she was. Yeah. Because Nolan was a huge
3: Mahomes fan. Okay.
0: We had Mahomes' birthday parties when he was little. He wanted to be a quarterback. He got into quarterbacking. Yeah.
3: Gotcha. Okay.
0: Yeah, and she's a good mom, so she got soaked into the Mahomes drama, and she became a Chiefs fan.
3: Okay. All right. Because I was going to say, that's just the chance to see her? That's a lot of money to spend.
0: Well, I'm guessing that... let's play this clip 13 on the moose attack. I'm assuming that there's a lot of screaming involved.
4: Oh, that's a
0: surprise.
4: Yeah. We got
0: and
4: video
0: I think this
4: too.
0: This is how Jeanette would react if she was close to Taylor.
6: Oh my God. Oh my God. Amigos, get inside. No, no. Get inside. Get inside. Get inside. Go. Go. Get back. Get back. Go. Get back. I just gotta get a little dog. No. Thank you.
7: Yeah.
4: She's got these little tiny dogs like your dog, Zayo. I mean, they're small dogs.
5: Yeah.
4: And there's three of them, and they're walking around in the yard, and this moose is trying to just stomp the life out of them, and they keep just walking. They're not even trying to move. They have no self-preservation instinct whatsoever. They're just
5: right?
4: walking around.
5: They're like,
4: stomp the moose. And the mom is freaking out in the front lawn.
3: You can see that at jcwshow.com.
4: Yeah, it's just...
5: Here it is.
4: Look how close the call is.
3: For those on a radio, this is a huge, God. like a mini horse, basically running. There's two of them running up with these dogs, and she's just spraying there. Get away, get away. The dogs don't even care.
1: Are they coming?
0: How much time do we have?
3: You've got 2 minutes.
0: Okay. While we're doing clips, go ahead and play that Cardi B from iHeart Radio Music Festival last night.
3: Pull it up. Give me a second here.
0: And so I think we're aligned where Jeanette's video from last night will play with you on the WAP song. Now, I did call Elliot, our program director, and ask him if it was okay to play WAP on our network that is supported by iHeart Media, obviously. And he said no. And I thought that was ironic, that it's okay to play this in public with their name on it, but we can't play it on the airwaves.
3: All right.
0: But there's a clean radio version.
3: We're going to lose some meters here.
0: Kyle, you need to be playing the video.

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2: If you know what's going on, it's bad. If you don't, some little girl, they don't know what's going on.
0: John in Greenville, North Carolina.
3: Oh, man, thank you for answering my call, man. Hey,
0: absolutely.
3: Since y'all had fun with me, I called on an 85 Corvette a while back, and y'all kind of made fun of me. I got a challenge for you.
0: Okay.
3: I've never flown in an airplane before, and I ain't rode a motorcycle since I was 15 and a half. If you can provide me with a YZ125, I'll fly down there, and I'll race you on that country track you got with whatever you got, and I'll blow you away. I've never rode a motorcycle since I was 15.
0: How old are you?
3: I'm 59.
0: Oh, yeah. I'll take that all day.
2: I think.
0: No, yes.
3: Man, so that'd be a good deal. I need a YZ125.
0: I can't get you a YZ125, but I'll get you a bike that's better than that. I'll get you, something more modern, a KTM 350. You can have a practice lap or two.
2: Oh,
3: that's what I would need. I would definitely need that. I don't know the track real well.
0: No, you don't know it at all, and I do, but that's fine. Actually, we could go ride the new one. Hang on. Listen. God damn.
3: Hey.
0: Okay, so they're cutting a new trail for the TCCRA race on October 10th on another 200 acres. I leased it to the association. And we can race on that trail, which would be I won't know it and you won't know it. They're making another one for this. This is cross-country race. They're making the same thing. So this place will now have 20 miles of trail. But we'll just pick whichever one you want, man. And if what
3: is
0: you're
3: it,
0: telling
3: is
0: me
3: a
0: is
3: lot true, like the one you
0: Yes, it, is same it,
3: is
0: terrain,
3: it a lot like
0: same
3: the one
0: same terrain.
2: So what's the deal now? What is it? Do you have to fly him in, or is he going to fly himself?
0: No, I'm not flying him. He's going to fly in.
3: No, he doesn't have to fly me in. Okay. No, he don't have to fly me in. No, sir. I just ain't never flown around an airplane, but I'd love to give my respect back.
0: Then come on the 10th of October, and we'll do it. And you can enter. You can practice on Saturday, and then you can race on Sunday. And my class will be, I don't know if I'll run intermediate or I'm not going to run the expert class, but I'll run it.
3: No, I'm talking about me and you.
0: I hear you. Well, it'll be all of us.
2: Are you racing for pink slips?
3: No.
0: You and I can do a separate deal on Saturday on practice. Just head to head. That'll be a good practice lap for me anyway. I'm down.
1: Bet.
0: You asked for it. You got it. Are we just racing for bragging rights? Are you going to put $100 on it? You going to put $500 on it? You going to put $1,000 on it? What are you going to do?
3: I'll put $500 on it.
2: Wow.
0: Okay. All right.
2: Ooh, geez.
0: Then it might pay for your trip.
3: And I ain't rode a motorcycle since I was 15, man.
2: I think he's lying there.
0: We'll know very quickly.
3: Whatever. Yeah. It's all good.
0: Hey, I didn't call you a liar. I'm fine. I mean, it sounds like you're going to take $500 off of me.
2: No, it's me.
0: He did.
2: Yeah. Because I think you're setting
0: you him up. You can whip his ass when you get to town on October 10th.
3: I'm trying to get my respect back for that 85. But
0: you can whip Curly's ass for saying that when you see him. That's fine.
3: I love y'all, man.
0: I can't wait. Go to jcwshow.com and hit email John, and I'll give you the information. TCCRA race at the W6 Ranch, October 10th.
3: And just
0: John
3: email
0: from
3: you.
0: From North Carolina is coming in. And we got a $500 one lapper on practice day on Saturday. This would be great.
2: Wow.
0: Thank you for calling, John. All right. We'll be right back.
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0: Breaking news, British influencer died after cosmetic penis enlargement in Bangkok.
1: What?
0: That's got to hurt. What brought all that on?
2: Just saying Bangkok hurts.
1: Is this a news story?
0: Why did he want a, why did he want a penis enlargement? Why did he die because of it?
2: Oh, my God.
1: Ayo, what's the story here?
2: Looking for the story right here. Ready to go.
0: Cut 12.
1: Well, cut 12 is some theme music. I think we need the story first.
2: A cosmetic clinic is being investigated after the death of a British influencer. Eaghole Tiny is his nickname. Ouch. Let's note that. Obirabu, a Nigerian content creator living in London, died less than a day after he received hyaluronic acid penis filler injections at a clinic in, drumroll, Bangkok. Thailand Director of Health Fuade Sirikot said that the clinic records indicated that Obirabu had received
0: Hang on. There are two. Tiny's nickname.
2: That's Tiny's nickname.
0: Wait, but you read something else that was another, like a play on words. I think that this might be a bit. What do you think?
2: Iku Tiny Obirabu.
1: I don't know. It's dangerous to keep going with this story here.
0: Go ahead, Ayo. Sorry.
2: Clinic management said also that a doctor had advised him to split his re-up procedure into two appointments, but he had requested the injection be conducted in a single session. One big kapow to the junk, right? He died of a pulmonary embolism as a result of the injection. We're hoping that maybe we have his doctor on the line from Bangkok. Can you check the lines, Turley?
1: Actually, no, he's walking into the studio right now.
2: Oh, we've got him. Oh, okay, yeah. John, we've got him. Oh,
1: hold on.
2: The Bangkok doctor is here.
1: Hello, Bangkok doctor.
0: I have
1: a
0: feeling he's going to sound a lot like Tony Romo's dad.
1: I don't know.
3: I'm very happy to have the pleasure of speaking with you today. This podcast is so unfortunate about Mr. Yurabiri. Mm-hmm. We tell him many times over, you have had five injections since 2024 at our fine clinic in Bangkok, where I work, by the way, but I am not Indian. I am not Bangkokian. I am Iranian.
0: Persian.
3: This is rude. You know your world geography. I'm very proud of you. At this time, I now tell you, for all truth, in the eyes of Ganesh, all of my friends around the world, and I practice all over the world, just call me Dr. Alex. Because my real name is Ali Rizira Jazemi. And I work on Mr. Yurubiri the very last time he had. And we told him, please split your appointments into two. Rather, he says, no, you will have the one, only one time. 300 milligrams of the gel we used for the penile erection.
1: Why are you holding your arm up like that?
3: This is something we do in the penile implant technology work.
1: That's your technology?
3: Around the world. This looks like the arm of a baby. Okay. Arm of the baby. And he had this when he left. Then he died of embolism. Circle of life.
0: Did he die in your office or did he die at home?
3: He goes to the hotel. Watches a film. I believe the film was The Exorcist.
1: Okay.
3: I believe he was scared to death.
1: Okay.
3: With a humongous heart on.
0: Thank you.
3: We are very, all very regretful. And if you need
1: a
3: penile implanted, just go to the Blue Moon in Bangkok. We will fix you up.
2: Blue Moon.
3: Arm of the baby.
2: Baby's arm holding an apple.
3: Right. And you too, fine sir, can have the arm of the baby. Blessings and greetings, Ganesh. To you.
0: Dr. Alex.
2: Thank you, doctor.
3: Many times.
0: Dave in Tucson, Arizona. I asked earlier for crazy Vegas stories, and you have one?
4: Oh, I do. I got a good one. So late 80s, early 90s, head up to Vegas. Girlfriend just bought a used Romero. Do me a favor.
0: Hang on. Do me a favor so I don't have to dump you. And say peed instead of the other way for radio, for FCC, okay?
4: You got it. Right, I'll say pee. So we head up in that thing. It's dead of summer. No, the AC didn't work well. But anyways, so we get up there to meet up with her sister. She lives up there. Her sister has a autistic child. They had an event the past weekend, and Siegfried Roy was a special guest.
2: Oh.
4: So my girlfriend's sister became friends with him somewhat. And they, hey, if you're ever over by the house or around the neighborhood, you know, stop on in. But anyways, Monday morning, we head off to go and see Siegfried and Roy's house. And just as we pull up, the blonde hair dude, he's pulling out. She stopped and waved him down. This is my sister. This is soon to be brother-in-law, which I never was, became. But anyways, she goes, hey, this is Tucson. Oh, would they like to come in the house or go in and see the Tigers? And yeah. So he goes ahead and calls in, says, hey, I got some guests coming in, special guests. You know, jump around. We go in, and we go in the backyard, and their backyard was set up just like how the Mirages used to be when you'd walk in the Mirage back in the day. All these, like, mountains and tigers.
0: Punchline. Get to it.
4: Anyway, so... these tigers are running all around. These tigers are in cages, though, but there's really nothing to really keep you away from them. So anyways, her sister's little duck girl walks over by one of the cages. And I see this tiger starting to pace back and forth. It backs its behind up to the cage. Tail goes up. I run over there to grab her, and that cat or that tiger released the biggest pee I've ever, you know, ever felt or ever had before. It's like a fire hose hit me. And it drenched me from head to toe.
2: Pulsating jet action.
4: And I'm standing there like, you got to be kidding. So anyways, they took me, the guys showed us the display out back, wiping me down. He goes, come in the house here.
0: Did they wash you off first before they started wiping you down? I would hope that they hosed you off first.
4: No.
0: That's nasty.
4: I'm dripping with this stuff. That's in my ear.
0: I'm hanging up.
1: Oh. So his memory is getting peed on by a tiger in Vegas.
3: Wow. In my way, I want to tell you at this time because I've come a long trip to be here. Siegfried and Roy.
1: Oh, yeah.
3: Worked for many, many decades.
1: Yes.
3: With a couple of the largest pussies in the world of animal attorney. By the grace of Ganesh. And Rashikas. Chris Kidd.
0: I don't know what the hell he just said, but he's the penis enlargement doctor, and that's all that matters.
3: I mean,
0: PJ in Las Vegas. Good morning, you're on the air.
5: Hey, my man, I always talk to you guys. But anyway, next time you want to go to a fight, like I told the brother that answered the phone, I think the Johnny Cash guy kind of sounds like, go to a fight, I'll let you know when I have tickets. You could have went to Garcia fight with us. But anyways, y'all are in Las Vegas. Love your show. And I'll just tell you about the hard-boiled eggs and the golfer real quick. I was a chef in town my whole life. We used to have a high roller come in. He'd always order 12 hard-boiled eggs peeled. And then he'd ask for a certain waitress to bring him up to the room. His suite had a long hallway. Anyways, we finally asked her what was going on.
0: Put him on hold and start going.
1: Yeah, we got to go to break. We'll come back more for Ted's story here coming up next here on the John Clay Wolf Show.
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0: Now, John Clay Wolf.
4: My buddy is a surgeon. And I was talking to him last week, asking for weird surgery stories, like, what are a couple of weird surgery stories? And he told me there's a thing called a bogey pencil that, like, makes little burns. And they were cutting the guys. He's like, I had to fire this guy once. I'm like, why? He said, because he took the bogey pencil when this fellow was incapacitated and we were cutting on him. And he started making these little burns on his leg. Like he was just weirded out by it and just burning his leg. Now, they were amputating his leg. Ooh. So that was his argument. He's like, we're going to throw in the trash anyway.
5: Oh, no.
6: I was there when he was telling you that story.
4: And, you know, I'm kind of on the guy's side. If they were going to throw it in the trash can, what's it matter?
6: And no harm done, right?
5: I mean...
4: the doctor said it just shows some psychological issues that they couldn't have risking the... Now, there's a better one. There was a gynecologist that was taking out uteruses, right, for whatever reason.
5: Mm-hmm.
4: And he was from the University of Kentucky.
5: Mm.
4: And when they were in there, he would burn with the same kind of pencil a UK on the uterus.
5: Oh, my God.
4: So that he made sure that he threw away the right thing.
5: Oh, jeez.
4: I've never been in a surgery removing body parts like that, but he would brand the uterus with the University of Kentucky logo so that he made sure that he knew, that was his mark, to make sure that he knew which item to get rid of.
5: Did he
4: He's got fired? An argument. He's got an argument, too.
5: Did that guy get fired also?
4: He got fired, too.
5: I mean, that just makes you weirded out if you're going to have surgery. What are heart surgeons doing when they go in there?
6: You just don't know, do you? You just don't know.
4: Hook 'em horns?
5: Yeah, oh, God. That'd be funny if they did it to an Aggie that has having heart surgery. Put some horns in there.
7: A Longhorn branding on him.
5: God.
6: That's Texas Pride. Hook 'em.
4: The University of Kentucky guy drove a Lambo. He said that was kind of a problem, too.
5: Oh.
4: They just look at just personalities. So, anyway, that's my doctor story for the day. 800-800-7234, 800-800-RADIO. There is a fella on hold here that I wanted to grab.
5: Was it the guy that had the story before we went to break?
4: No, it's Nate in Austin. Nate, what's up?
8: Hey, John Clay. 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
8: Yes, Yeah.
4: Yep.
8: And I take pictures of his truck for him. I send them off, and they'll beat Toyota. Or a straight sell, so.
4: How much?
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4: Woo-hoo.
9: Easy, you can do it in your underwear.
4: How much do we beat him by?
8: I'll beat him by 500.
4: Right.
8: And he said, damn, that's a good offer.
4: Yep. How many miles were on this truck?
8: 55,000.
4: And it was a 2019 Tundra is what it says here, TRD Pro.
8: Yeah, TRD Pro, yeah. It was a pretty one. I was hoping he'd give it to me instead, but whatever.
4: Well, if he's leaving, who's in charge? If he's leaving town, who's in charge now?
8: Well, I'm his right hand, so he knows how to get a hold of me.
4: All right, well, good.
8: But
4: thank you.
8: Since he buys and sells the trucks and trailers and does auctions like you do, but on that scale. I don't think he had any faith that I could do better than he could, but y'all did.
4: Thanks, man. Appreciate it. Yeah, that's a feel-good story on our end.
6: They
4: put a check mark in the win column for give me the VIN on that one. Mike, you said that we needed to talk. Oh, is PJ still there? Is he still talking in Vegas?
5: No, I think it was Ted. Wasn't it Ted? Maybe not. He's gone. Yeah, he's dropped off.
4: Okay.
5: No, the viral clip of the week, Archie Manning. Did you see this story?
4: No.
5: Oh, you haven't seen it?
4: I've been busy. I've been working.
6: My idea. Well, you did see the game, right? They did manage to beat Ohio State. So after that game, Longhorns coach Old Sarkisian, right, was on field with a reporter named Holly Rowe, who's known really well in college ball, especially, you know, around a lot of our teams, I'll say. She attempted a post-game interview, but seems like he was not in any mood. After such a big, surprising win, he didn't want to take time. And he had waited during halftime with the ESPN crew for many, many minutes doing nothing because they had technical errors. So he was in no mood for any kind of... So he gave her the Texas spot, hook him, and took off, right? So some genius used AI to turn that real interaction where he, you know, skips the interview and runs away into a fake video showing Sark appearing to slap Roe backhand right there on the field. I'm not laughing because it's funny. I'm so shocked and surprised, okay? But this is how the ensuing controversy was reported the following night on the CBS Evening News' Cut 1.
10: Watch this textbook blow-off by Texas head football coach Steve Sarkisian. ESPN sideline reporter Holly Rowe looked irritated, understandably. Then this cringeworthy AI social media spoof escalated everything.
6: Slap!
5: Oh, man, the video, you see it at jcw.com.
6: Not cool. And, you know, great. That's the thing about AI is it looks so real.
5: It does. Right?
6: It looks so real. So the second part of that story, and for some reason the biggest controversy, came with Monday's press conference when quarterback Arch Manning was asked if he'd seen any online videos from the game, right? And he brought up that fake Sark Rowe clip. And he called it, quote, hilarious. This is cut number two.
11: I saw AI edit of Sark's interview. Y'all seen that one? Of him slapping Holly Rowe? That's a good one. It's hilarious.
5: Oh, man. And he got the side eye as soon as he said that was hilarious from the PR over there at Texas.
6: Yeah, he was looking at his man, right? Yep. Manning did issue an immediate apology when the backlash started. Holly Rowe accepted that apology publicly, but the situation still drew a lot of backlash for making light of violence against a woman, though it's known to all parties to be an obvious AI fake clip. So I'm interested if anybody has a take on this situation. Is fake violence inexcusable?
4: I mean, it's hard to tell. This is just getting worse and worse and worse on this AI stuff. It's very hard to tell.
5: Yeah, but you know it's fake. I mean, you've seen everybody watch the actual game. They know Stark's not going to go back and backhand her like that. So he's got to apologize. Everybody's got to apologize for fake videos now.
6: Well, and fake violence on
4: his
6: face.
4: There were some interceptions last night in the Texas Tech Houston game.
6: Yes.
4: AI, they were so good.
5: Yeah.
4: I hate University of Houston because I was part of the SMU club that got... when they ran the score up on us and we were just coming back.
5: Like, yeah. 95-0?
4: Yep. And so I still have a bitter feeling of that. That was uncalled for.
5: Yeah.
4: And Houston's a weird team. They show up about every 7 years with a club out of nowhere. And this year, from what I saw last night, they deserve to be ranked number 22.
5: But you thought there was some AI catches? Because there was one catch where a guy was one-handed grab interception.
4: It was ridiculous.
5: It was amazing, yeah.
4: It was incredible. I mean, Tech is supposed to be so great, and they damn near got tied up with Houston. And I think Houston earned it. I don't know if Tech was playing that bad. I think Houston's that good.
12: We got a news piece here this morning, John, from CNN on problems with AI, now or later, whenever.
4: That's fine. I don't know what the time is.
12: Our problems with AI may be getting more unexpected and probably more dangerous. New intelligence concerning a near-miss alert regarding a Chinese tanker in the Middle East details a situation that very nearly became a U.S. conflict with another world power last spring. Richard Quest has this broken AI story breaking on CNN. Cut 4.
13: The U.S. military apparently was on the verge of intercepting a Chinese vessel in the Middle East. Apparently, a chatbot had inaccurately identified the cargo it was carrying. Senior National Security Reporter Zachary Coe is with me from Washington. Tell me what happened.
14: Yeah, Richard, this intelligence report did set off immediate alarm bells within the Pentagon. Obviously, the intelligence report itself laid out a scenario where it concluded that this Chinese vessel that was moving through the Middle East was carrying components of a nuclear weapons program. And that obviously got the attention of the U.S. military, which we're told by multiple sources immediately responded to launch this operation, was preparing to board the vessel. Military aircraft, we're told, were also already in the air at the time that U.S. officials took a closer look at the report itself and did conclude that it was generated with assistance from AI, and that the chatbot that was used had incorrectly identified the cargo.
12: Great.
6: So war that's how, with China.
5: That's how AI is going to kill society?
6: It can be, I mean, it's potentially very problematic.
12: Skynet.
6: I think it's time we slow this mother down a little bit.
15: Right. Newsom actually is proposing a bill to have a master control switch to turn it off. I don't know how you would do that without shutting off every company in the country by the time that they got that bill passed.
5: That's too much power for one person.
15: Newsom's just setting himself up to be, you know, he's just doing this for a presidential run.
5: Yeah.
15: Okay.
6: Yeah, there's a lot of... Yeah.
15: Lightning round's coming up next. 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We're going to take a music break. 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I'm going to bid your car on the air. 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I mean, if you've done a little homework, you think you know what they're worth. 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Give Me the VIN is not a retail buyer. We're a cash buyer, so we're really, like, between the three of us, we're racing to see who will give the most, you know, on a wholesale level. But Gimme the VIN is the only one that will do exotics, big cars, and classic and collector cars. But, yeah, I mean, you know, if you get a Carvana, Gimme the VIN bid, and where Gimme the VIN is really good is with better cars, like stuff that's just a little bit better than the norm, because we don't use AI, we don't use computers to bid them. We do on the front side. When you just load it up, it's a computer bid. But if it's real pretty and the right color and the right stance and the right equipment and the miles, you know, are a little better, we can do better than what the computer says. And that's where we get a lot of our cars bought. We don't, you know, we probably aren't going to beat CarMax on a 26 Kia blah, right? With 10,000 miles. But we're damn sure going to beat them on a Ford Powerstroke diesel with a lift and an auxiliary fuel tank and the better wheels. That's where our expertise really comes in. A Jeep that's equipped just right.
5: And you'll talk to a human being, too.
15: Yeah, instead of AI or some goofball that doesn't know come here from Sikkim. We'll be right back. But you can call to talk to this goofball if you want to call in right now. 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

0: Matt in Las Vegas. Good morning.
1: Good morning. How are you guys doing?
0: Good. You've got a 08 Acura TL. So damn near 20 years, 122,000 miles, leather roof navigation. Is the paint faded?
1: No, not really. It's been garage. My wife's parents owned it originally, and then they passed it down to us, and we had a multiple vehicle, so it was like our going out. You know,
0: I think it's $2,500 car.
1: $2,500. All right. Mm-hmm.
0: Thank you. 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Load it up. Rick in SoCal, you've got a 70 Monte Carlo, big block. You put 6,000 miles on it since you restored it. Did you resto mod it or just regular it?
1: No, it's all factory. It's all stock. The motor is the original 402. It's full roller. It's got some good stuff in it, but the heads are original. The crank is original. The block's original. Numbers matching. Turbo 400 just rebuilt, 12-bolt posi done. It's an AC car. It's got crank windows, bench seats, but it's really, really nice. I painted it a Z06 color, C5 Z06, supersonic silver metallic. It's absolutely beautiful, and this car is straighter than straight.
0: This is a tricky one. I don't know this one off the top of my head. What are you thinking on price?
1: Well, I know what I got into it. I'd like to get 30, but I'm a little negotiable.
0: Uh-huh. My gut was telling me 20.
1: And you go 25 and we got a deal. It's a daily driver. I mean, I drive this car. It's a daily driver. It's not a trailer queen. This car does
0: not. I gave 25 for one that had 15,000 original miles, but I'm not sure if it had. So this is a 454 car?
1: No, it's SS? It's not an SS. No, it's not an SS. Yeah. It's an original 402 car.
0: Put me down for 20 with a look and go to GMTVCC and load up the photos and the specs and let's take a look offline.
1: All right. So and what is that?
0: Just say it takes 25 grand. Give me the VIN, right? GMTV. Give me the VIN. Here, easy. CC, collector car. 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And when you go there on the collector cars, you're going to land on a collector buyer versus if you just go to Give Me the VIN, you're not going to get a buyer that is as well versed as, because it's a specialty space, right? It's like the exotics are a specialty space too. So we got to have different buyers on different cars. Okay, do that. And let's take a look. Say thank you. 800-800-7234.
1: Hey, thank you.
0: Oh, thanks, dude. All right, appreciate it. Hey, Rick. were you listening to us on KLOS, or did you just come across us on this news station? Right. It's like the exotics are a specialty space, too, so we got to have different buyers on different cars. Okay, do that, and let's take a look. Say thank you. 800-800-7234.
1: Hey, thank you.
0: Oh, thanks, dude. All right, appreciate it. Hey, Rick. were you listening to us on KLOS, or did you just come across us on this news station 98.7?
1: No, I listened to you on KLOS. Yeah, my son turned

0: number 5 or 4 on KLOS, and I figured it would be the opposite. So we're number 2 in LA and we're number 1 in New York. I'm pretty excited about that. But thanks for tuning in. Hey, remember, if you're in SoCal, Santa Ana tomorrow, the Jordan Family Center, the Jordan Family Collection, Jay Leno and Adam Carolla are doing cocktails and cars there. I think it's from 1 to 5. I was supposed to go, but I think I got roped into doing something for my wife because it's her birthday weekend. And but it'll be a fun time. If you're a Leno fan or a Carolla fan, and that's where the Newman collection, the Paul Newman race collection that Carolla has, will be. And who knows what Jay's going to drive into that, because he always drives the coolest stuff in the world. Jody in South Alabama, this car sounds really, it must be a GTS, this 24 Cayenne. What is it?
1: I'll be honest with you, I'm not in front of it, and I'm not really sure exactly which one it is.
0: We want $175,000 for it, so it must, is it a G? I didn't know a Cayenne could be $175,000.
1: I paid $219,220 for it.
0: 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It'll decode the VIN, and we'll get on top of it. Let's figure this out. Thank you. My name is John Clay Wolf. 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
2: I like your hair. It looks like wet popcorn.
1: Now.
4: Now.
5: Now?
3: Mm-hmm.
6: Yeah.
1: John Clay Wolf.
7: John Clay Wolf.
8: Hey, I must say you're doing a pretty good job with those intro cuts.
9: I have so much fun doing it, and I think it's some of the best darn studio work I've ever done in my career. I'm glad you like them.
8: It is pretty good.
9: It's a blast, but my God, it's a brain drain. It takes everything out of me to load those up every week.
8: Does it make you mad when you send me your proposed songs and I change them?
9: No, your changes are minor. And as far as some of the semi-deeper cuts that I put on that list, you seem to be on the same wavelength as me. You're like, oh, man, I forgot about that Pretender song. I love that Pretender song. So, no, you're actually doing pretty darn good.
8: Well, I don't get that excited.
9: No, but sometimes you use capital letters to go, that one.
5: Oh, John capitalizes?
9: A little bit.
5: He can't spell thanks or please.
8: You're an exciting guy. I mean, you're an excitable guy. And, you know, radio people are weird.
10: Yes,
8: I don't know if you know that. And you definitely qualify for that label.
9: Yeah.
8: Right, you have that weird ooze excitement. Like last night I went to a cocktail party because I'm here at the iHeart event. And it was pretty busy with all the iHeart people. And I mean, you can just nail the air talent from a mile away.
9: Yeah.
8: Because there's, hey, man. And I mean, I was on the elevator and this guy says, is that pee or does somebody mix? There was water on the... on the elevator floor. Is that pee? Do you think that was pee? Or do you think somebody spilled a drink? Or do you think that somebody came in from the pool and that is what we're looking at? And I just looked at him. I said, what radio station do you work at? WLZ.
9: Yep. We're overthinkers and we're also very creative people. So that goes hand in hand with being like sensitive and weird. Yes.
10: Just excitable. Everything is just so dramatic.
9: Yeah.
5: What do you mean by that, man?
10: There's nothing wrong with it. That's that personality.
9: You guys are looking at me and going, he's spazzing over that too much. And I'm looking back at the rest of the world and going, why aren't you guys more excited about this thing?
8: I remember you when I was in high school and you were on the edge. A.O. on
9: really?
8: The edge. Yep. And I remember you 5-7 years ago. You were rolling out a Lord song on one of the stations you were working on.
9: I remember
8: and it was
9: that.
8: Team. Wait for yeah. I don't know if you can find that one, Turley. Yeah. But you set it up well, and you teased it up well to make the listener listen to this new Lord song. And so I took the time to listen.
10: You want to set it up real quick?
8: Yeah, you can do it, A.O. I can't do it. I'm not a radio jock.
9: New Edge music from Lord coming in. 102 on the Edge and Lord's Teams.
8: You did a better job that day.
9: I'll bet I did.
8: You did a lot better job.
9: I was getting laid back then.
8: And today it's still one of my favorite songs.
10: Because of that.
9: Good. Okay.
8: I thank you for making me listen to that song that day that you set it up on the radio.
9: It was my pleasure. That was probably 10 years ago.
8: Was it that long ago?
9: Yes, sir.
8: Jesus, I'm getting
9: old.
8: It
9: went by fast. I've done Eagle, Freak, and Lone Star since then.
10: How many stations have you worked at, just real quick? Because it's always fun for people that are radio fans to hear how many different markets you've been in.
9: Remote, voice track, counting?
10: All together.
9: 50, 60, 70.
10: God.
5: Boy.
9: Yeah, Westwood One for a while. That's when John and I met. He took me to lunch. Bought my car.
5: And you must be rich, man.
10: Yeah, people want to get into radio. Eh? Yeah, good luck.
11: You got to be like this, apparently. You gotta
8: but he was telling me that day, please save me.
9: Yes.
8: And he played Cinderella Save Me at lunch. Because he was explaining the Westwood One gig. And now that we're not on Westwood One, we're on Premiere, we can talk about it. But he was sitting there going live into different markets, rapid fire, nonstop, like an assembly line. And it was a sweatshop from hell.
9: Yes,
8: and he was like,
9: was.
8: Dude, I can't keep doing this. Do you have anything I can do besides this crap?
9: Yeah.
8: If I'm remembering it correctly.
9: Yeah. Westwood One had me on 50 classic rock and active rock stations on afternoon drive all over the country. Small markets, P3s. Mm-hmm.
10: You're saying save me?
11: Save me, John! John, I want to come work for you.
8: It took a while, but here you are.
9: That's all right. It was worth the wait.
8: Okay, on this day in night, we're going to do backtracks.
11: Oh yeah. Boy.
8: Speaking of radio crap, actually, I'll let you do it, FM rock radio man.
9: All right.
8: Do you have it handy?
9: I do. The theme of this backtracks, everybody, is Nirvana gets sued. So on this day, 5 years ago, the estate of Kurt Cobain, Chris Novoselic, and Dave Grohl, a Nirvana estate, they were sued by 30-year-old Spencer Eldon. Now, as a baby, he graced the cover of the infamous album Nirvana's Nevermind. That's the little naked baby in the pool with his little ween going, and he's chasing after a hook with no bait on it.
8: Dollar bill.
9: That's right. A dollar bill. Thank you. He was photographed swimming naked underwater doing that. So here, we've got two Nirvana tracks. And we're going to play them for you. And if you can nail both of them, Bobo's got a hell of a prize for you locked down. Eldon claimed that the use of his likeness on the album cover was made without his consent or that of his legal guardians, violated federal child pornography statutes, and that it resulted in lifelong damages. That's a quote.
8: I know that wiener.
9: Yeah, right? That's my wiener. Get it off your album. Federal courts dismissed the lawsuits, noting that Eldon had previously embraced and financially benefited from his association with that Nirvana album cover.
5: Wow.
10: So here's the tracks. One first one backwards. Second one.
8: It's tough. 800.
5: That second was tough.
8: 800. Radio. You spell it on your phone, radio. 800-800-7234. 800-800-RADIO. The first person to call in and decode these two backwards tracks. That's why we call it back. Tracks is the winner.
10: Be playing
8: one more time. I think you got to play it three times.
10: Cut two.
8: I think you're gonna have to do that again because I spoke over the first one.
10: Yep, here we go. Cut two.
8: When we come back from the break, you guys call in. And then we will get the winner, and they will also get to go to jcwshow.com, click the merch page, and pick out anything on that page that they would like to have for free. That's the prize, and then also a Nirvana something from Born Late Records.
5: Got a pristine vinyl copy of Nevermind for you, still right.
10: Dude, I want that.
5: I know. Well, play the game.
10: Damn, okay. Coming up next.
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0: 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I called and Mexican and a tow truck showed up.
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2: That was funny. Who is that comedian?
3: Oh, man. Was it?
2: Golly. That's good.
3: He's a new guy, but he's like an older guy. He's one of those guys that finally started getting, you know, bigger shows.
2: Okay, so when we left, we did a backtracks for Nirvana, Cut One. Cut Two.
3: That's the hard one.
2: Ron in Dallas, what are your guesses? Ron in Dallas, you're on the air. What are your two guesses?
4: A Man in the Box and Rusty Cage. Mm-mm.
2: Ron, this Those is are... a Nirvana backtracks.
5: Yes. Yeah.
2: This is not an Alice in Chains backtracks.
5: Or Soundgarden or whatever. Sound.
2: Yeah. Or Soundgarden, whoever the hell that is. Is it, who is that?
5: Soundgarden.
2: Soundgarden. I love Soundgarden.
4: It's all the same.
6: It is all the same grunge category. It is, yeah.
2: Crab and Cali, what are your two guesses?
7: You know you're right, and Lithium.
2: No, and you changed it. You don't cheat next time. Ed in Los Angeles, what are your two guesses?
8: First one is About a Girl. Second one is Penny Royalty.
3: Yeah, wow. Wow.
6: Awesome job, California.
2: You win, obviously.
5: That second one's hard.
2: I don't think we replayed. Hey, did we replay the deal right now where everybody that just tuned in can hear what he deciphered that out of? Because it was hard.
6: That's what we're doing right now.
2: No, being the backwards version.
5: Oh, this is the backwards.
2: This is forward. Okay, that one's kind of easy if you know it. What's the next one? The next one's dumb. Yeah, it's not that hard when you listen to it like that. Good job, Ed. I'm going to put you on hold. Go to jcwshow.com, pick out a piece of merch, and we're also going to send you a vinyl of Nevermind.
3: Turley, I'm sorry.
5: Damn, I was thinking I was going to get the scraps, but man, good job.
2: You know, I was watching my kid's football game on Thursday. He's in seventh grade. And I was explaining to him after the game how, really this is a question. When I played at SMU, I'm actually proud to say that now, before I really wasn't. And I was no big deal. I'm not beating my chest. The team was terrible and I was too. I wasn't terrible, but for D1, I mean, it's a different level. One thing I learned in meetings, which there were plenty of, is every play is designed to make a touchdown.
5: Mm-hmm.
2: And I wondered, has that changed? Because it's been 30 years. I don't know.
5: Yeah. I don't think the tush push is designed to score a touchdown.
2: Well, and let me
5: unless
2: elaborate.
5: You're on the goals line.
2: Let me elaborate on this. So if when they would write it on the board, right, the proverbial X's and O's and everybody's assignment, if everybody on the offense beats their man on the assignment, mm-hmm. it will result in a touchdown every single solitary play. And the game has changed so much in 30 years, short of a tush push. I wonder if that's still the case. I don't know.
5: I would think that's still the case, because if everybody's doing their job, yeah. I mean, it's the play is not even a running play, just a basic run play, except for the tush push. That's the one that you just throw that away.
2: Right.
5: I don't know of any other play. I'm trying to just think of something. I mean, yeah, that's the whole goal.
2: Well, of course. I just didn't know if they changed it for a 5-yard gain and they did something different with the linebackers, like they put more people on the backers and forgot about the safeties so that they would get the 5 yards, if you laid it out in diagram form.
5: Mm. Yeah, but if they're trying to deceive the safety, I mean, that's the whole idea there, too. Maybe not somebody blocking, but it just depends on if there's a fake, anything like that, to get that safety to move over. Then, yeah, you're designing it to score a touchdown.
2: Well,
5: Yeah, that's some deep stuff with a seventh grader right there.
2: Well, because he was getting double teamed as defense, and he's the shortest lineman on the team, and he's playing both ways. And when I say short, I mean short compared to these other guys. So I'm really proud of him. He must have a lot of fire in his ass to be able to pull that off. But, you know, he's probably 100 pounds and maybe 90. And some of these linemen that they're playing against look like they're like 180.
5: Yeah.
2: And watching him get double teamed by a guarded tackle, 400 pounds coming at 90. And he's like, what is the deal? And I was just explaining the assignments and the way, you know, it works. I'm like, you're never going to win that. I said, you got to fire off low and shoot the gaps against these fat bastards. And if you punch them in the nuts on the way through the gap, then I'll give you an extra $5.
5: Oh, nice. You got the bounties on it. That's nice. Yeah, that was something I did with my son. It was like, if you do just because you're not going to make every tackle, but if you do this, you get a little extra. Yeah, that's nice. Yeah.
2: I was like, once they stand you up, you're done at 5 foot or whatever he is. But if you shoot those gaps and just fire off like it's a sprinter's race and stay low, they're so fat and slow, you can outmaneuver them.
5: And punch the cod sack. That'll get an extra money.
2: I'm kidding about that. I did not tell him that.
5: Mama's listening to you right now.
2: No, she's actually not in here. But okay. That's a problem. I might do that.
3: Whatever works, man.
2: I mean, that's what it's all about,
3: right?
2: But yeah, that football, it's something I'll never forget. In high school, I got recruited. Well, I showed interest, and then they showed me how to change my address and use my aunt's address to be in district for the school I wanted to play for. And this is back Friday Night Lights. What year am I talking? 1990 or 91. And I was out of district. I was using my aunt's address and playing this thing. And I was fine. I was doing good. And then my sister, and this is a big Debbie Downer, my sister died. She was 22, and I was 18 or and I was that hit me harder than I realized. And there was a game that we were playing against Burleson. And we ran the ball back at the end on a kickoff to win. And I made a unnecessary roughness hit. And we lost the game because of that flag.
9: John.
2: And it was the district game. And it was our big game of the year. So effectively, I cost us the district that year.
5: And how many years later, this still eats at you, doesn't it?
2: Well, here's what happened. Because I'm kind of, it still eats at me. But I quit. So I was already getting recruited by SMU. And they were like, we are out of scholarships, blah, blah, blah. But we're going to do a preferred walk-on. And I was like, this is the only way I'm going to get in because my grades sucked, right? So I quit football with 3 games left. And, you know, I showed the coach because he was so mad at me. He benched me after that clip or whatever it was. But, yeah, it still eats at me after 35.
3: It's time to let go, John.
2: All right. Speaking of West Coast, we will be back with another hour. Everybody listening, go to John Clay Wolf on YouTube because our video of the week is launching right now at high noon, and it's last week's kick-ass time in Nashville. Ken Diggett, Foose, we walked through the cars. I did a interview with Mike Ring walking around his car. I haven't seen it, but I can't wait to watch it because I think it's going to be good because I remember making it, and I was like, this is going to be really good. And our editors are great, so I'm going to bet it's pretty damn good. If you're into cars, go to John Clay Wolf on YouTube. And that video is cocked and loaded and is going to launch at 12 Central. And the more viewers we have in the beginning, like if we have 2,500 or 3,000 on the premiere, then the algorithm will push it further. West Coast, hang tight. We'll be right back. Everybody else, have a great day, and thank you for tuning in.

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4: Keeps you down, dog. Well, that keeps that Big Dog down.
0: Now, John.
7: 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Good morning, everybody. Turley, it looks like you're already in trouble with your wife.
8: Yeah.
2: Uh-oh.
8: I keep forgetting.
7: We were talking about the guy that sued his son for all the investment that he put into him over the years when he came out as homosexual. And Turley made a comment kind of siding with the guy, but he didn't mean it. I could tell you didn't mean it. You were just talking.
8: Correct.
7: You're just talking stupid. Let me just be your wife and get this over with. Turley, I know you really didn't mean it, but the way that that came out across national radio makes you sound extremely insensitive. A parent can stop paying for his college for a kid if he's screwing up, but a gay refund is not an option. Dumbass
2: refund.
7: Dad for not loving his son.
8: Yeah, she's not happy. I keep forgetting she listens to the show.
2: What's that movie with Christian Slater?
7: Women
2: and
7: are not Winona Ryder?
2: Heathers.
7: Heathers.
2: Yeah. I love my son. I love my dead gay son.
7: I never saw that one.
2: You never saw Heathers?
7: No.
2: Oh, do it immediately. Do it immediately.
7: I never saw Heathers. You know what? You know, like when you were younger, like you had three rounds. Like I got booty three times this week, and you were bragging to your friends for five.
2: Yeah.
7: Or we did it three times. You know, I'm 54 now.
2: Mm-hmm.
7: The new getting laid score is hours of sleep.
8: How many hours you got in? Yeah.
7: Yeah.
8: Okay. It does
7: I got
8: change.
7: An eight, man.
8: Damn.
7: Eight.
8: All right.
7: We're 8 hours.
8: I'm
7: 8 hours.
9: So John got a solid eight of sleep, and now he's kind of walking on air. Is that what you're saying?
7: Yeah.
9: That's nice. Sounds good to hear for you.
7: Agreed. I feel wonderful.
8: That's when you know you're getting older. That's just what it is. When you're having conversations like that and you start worrying about, is it going to rain? We need the rain. Do you remember having those conversations when you're young?
9: No. Oh my God, I'm my dad all of a sudden.
7: We thought the ranch was going to burn down this week because the Meridian, the Hydra fire, there's fires popping up all over Texas, and not just Texas, just the dry zones. And they evacuated the town next to us in Meridian. Because the fire was heading for Meridian. And we were like playing, like, what the hell am I going to do with all these cars? So I told them, I said, pull them out of the shop and take them down to the lake. He's like, what? I said, take them down valley to the lakes and park them next to the lake and get that big commercial water pump that we have and run a hose into the lake. And then we'll just douche everything right there if the fire gets close. Because it can move enough water. It's got like a four-inch water pump, like the kind you could pump a lake down with. And anyway, that was the plan. I don't know if that was a stupid plan or a good plan, but
8: I was wondering. Yeah, everybody was at there because they're texting me, what's John going to do with his cars? What is he going to do? And I was like, I don't know. And that's when I texted you. I was like, hey, people are offering up their property. If you want to move your cars there, you can do that. I mean, because it was what? How many miles from there?
7: Yeah, about four.
8: Yeah.
2: Not
7: maybe
2: far
7: five.
2: At all. I agree with your solution, John.
8: Oh, is this your wife?
2: It would be quite profitable to dish the automobiles. Roman out the dumpster.
7: You know what I was more worried about? I really thought that the solution with the cars would work on the water pump down by the ponds. But I don't know if you know this yet, guys, you know I'm a dirt bike rider.
9: Mm-hmm.
10: Oh, yeah.
7: The Texas Cross Country Racing Association that's been around for 50 years, TCCRA, they stop in the summertime. It's a points thing like NASCAR. You know, every race, the guys get points. They accumulate points throughout the season. And then there's two races left in October. for the whole season. So it gets tighter then. So the attendance goes up. And they lost their lease on the track that they were going to do because the owner sold the property. Hmm. And that guy did not want to have the race on that property, is my understanding.
1: Some bitch.
7: And they called me and said, do you want to host the October, is it 10th? It's, let me see, TCCRA. TCCRA has not announced this, by the way, yet. They said they're going to announce it after the next race, but it is definitely official. And so I'm announcing it for you guys instead. It's October 10th and 11th. So they're out there. I leased them 200 acres, and they're going to cut another track, not the main one that I use, and they're going to cut another track on another piece of property. And we were having a big race out there, and there'll probably be 500 people. It'll be a hell of a weekend.
8: Wait, so you get a track now that you can use besides the one you have?
7: Yes.
8: Oh, look at this. John.
7: Thank you.
9: Kid in the candy store.
8: That is awesome.
7: And it'll be a good one. It'll be a great time. And I'm a homeschool. Kyle, are you there? Oh, I was going to ask him. Because he wants to, he's a dirt bike rider. You're 17 years old. You got like some XR100 thing. Are you? Did you already know that we're gonna have this race up? Okay, you got to push it on my board.
6: Okay, go ahead.
1: Yo,
7: Kyle, are you aware of this race that we're having in Walnut in a couple weeks?
1: Yeah, I saw the your flyer.
7: Yeah, are you gonna enter it? Because I was gonna sponsor you if you are.
1: Ooh,
9: nice. Go for it, Kyle.
1: I don't know. I need to get a tire, a new front tire.
8: Oh, boy.
7: I mean, listen to you. That's
8: excuse. Right?
7: Lamest. I need to get a tire. Okay, so I'll buy your tire. Now what are you going to do?
1: All right. I'll enter it, probably.
8: Probably.
7: What's holding you
1: back? I mean, I don't know what I'm doing in October yet. I could be out of town. I don't know.
7: Dude, you are making it. You are boy. Flaky yep. quick. Holy shit.
1: I mean, you know, I don't know what I'm doing in a month.
8: It's not even that much. It's the 10th of October.
7: You're going to be here running video for the show is what you're going to be doing. And so that morning.
1: Is it Saturday?
9: Yes, Saturday, October 10th.
1: Okay.
7: Practice is Saturday, but it's all day Saturday. So after the show, you can go practice. And you can actually go ride the track probably a little bit before because you might know somebody that has keys to the gate.
1: Yeah, I do.
7: And then the race is on Sunday.
8: Come on, Kyle.
7: Kyle, what are you worried about? Tell me about your fears. Are you worried about walking like me?
8: Jeez.
1: You know, it's a possibility.
7: I suggest that you use my K, whatever that thing is, KL.
1: The 230?
7: No, the 300.
1: Oh, okay.
7: Your bike won't cut it. I mean, it'll cut it.
1: It's a 250F.
7: Yeah, but you just don't have enough suspension.
1: You don't think so?
7: I mean, you try it. You can
1: it's
7: do
1: a
7: it
1: trail
7: on
1: bike.
7: I hear you. You think you've got a bike, but you don't.
1: Okay.
7: Until you ride a real one, you'd be surprised.
1: I've ridden your 450 around. A little bit.
7: You don't need a 450. That's too much power. But the suspension difference is just night and day. And this is a rough terrain setup. I mean, you be you. Try it on yours first, but if it feels too rough, try it on mine.
1: Okay.
8: So you're doing it, right, Kyle? Come on.
1: I will do it.
8: Yeah!
1: Come
8: here.
7: Yes! Okay.
9: All right. We'll buy you a peach Red Bull. Okay? Oh, you feel better?
1: Great. Wonderful.
7: And then the next week is the car show, October 17th. And Chip Foos is coming. Richard Rollins is coming. Dave Hall from Restore a Muscle Car is coming. 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

0: And this is the lightning round. Adam in Oklahoma, 2000 Camry with 117, wants $5,000. Does the car have faded paint?
1: It is faded in places. There's one little dent on the sides.
0: And then it won't work at $5,000. If it had good paint on it, I could make it work. It's probably $3,500. It just depends. If you'll take pictures of it and load it up into GiveMeTheVIN.com, let me look, and then I can really tell you. Andrew in Houston.
1: Okay.
0: Thank you. 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
2: Sounds good. Thank you, sir.
0: Thank you. It's just that easy. David Brian in Pennsylvania, 77 Porsche 924, 13,000 original. Dash and interior are sun faded. What about the paint? Is the paint sun faded?
3: Paint's in good shape. It's been repainted. It's paint's in good shape.
0: Okay. I might be able to make that work from 10,000. Is that what you want for it?
3: Yes.
0: Take pictures of it, and real specifically, like where the window trim is, the moldings.
3: Right.
0: Look for overspray, because I guarantee you're going to find some. And when you find it, I want pictures of it, because I need to see how good of a paint job they put on it. Because with those miles, and I've got to be able to prove the miles. Because who's to say that you and your boys didn't just roll the miles off of it, right? It was 113, and you just put 13 on it.
3: Right.
0: I know how you Pennsylvania guys can be, especially the ones out in the country. But yeah, I'd like to buy it otherwise. So just give me the details, and let's prove this car up, and I think you've got it sold. There's another one. Union, Kentucky. 18 Benz G63. You there?
4: Yes, sir.
0: How far is Union from Cincy?
4: About 20 minutes.
0: Okay, that's what I thought. Just the other side of the bridge. Who are y'all playing this weekend? Who are the Bengals playing this weekend?
4: They're out of town. They're playing the Texans.
0: Gotcha. The G63 has how many miles?
4: It's got 38,000 and some change.
0: It's not a G65, it's a G63, right?
4: The G63, correct.
0: Okay. Clean Carfax?
4: Clean Carfax, two owner. I'm the second owner.
0: On a scale of 1 to 10, how nice is it?
4: It's a 9.7.
0: It's a nice one. I'll give $70,000 for it.
4: I got traded in at 76.
0: Yeah. Why didn't you take it?
4: Because they're listed on the lot at like 92 to 98.
0: Mm-hmm. I'd take the 76 on trade.
4: Do 76 on trade?
0: I won't. I think the real money.
4: I know. I'm saying you would.
0: If I was you. Hang on just a second. Let me look at something. Maybe I'm missing the mark here. Yeah, 76.
4: Okay.
0: Yeah, I'd take it. That's enough.
4: Okay.
0: That's not like an open market price. Like if it goes through the auction, I think it's going to bring.
4: Right.
0: What I say, I'd give 70. I think it's going to bring 71, 72. So they're overlaying a little bit for the trade in. You're good. Yeah. Free advice by John Wolf. Take the money and run. Steve Miller sang about that too. My name is John Clay Wolf, buy cars on the radio for America's Best Car Buyer. GiveMeTheVIN.com.

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3: 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Let's turn around and see how many weed heads are out there with Chris. 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
6: Let's go around the room and continue that conversation. Something that gets passed around. My vote is your mom.
7: Oh, wow.
6: What's yours, A.O.?
7: A cough.
6: Okay. Bob?
8: Pharmacy tech.
6: I don't understand. Oh, a pharmacy technician.
8: Just another of my types. Just another of my types, John.
6: A nurse. Okay.
8: Teachers, Charlie? Radiologists, pharmacy techs.
9: Oh. Some chick at a frat party.
10: Oh.
6: All right.
10: Sloppy seconds.
6: Mm-hmm. I can think of this one girl in high school in a Moncrief's pool house. She got passed around. I wasn't a catcher. I think there were three. And then there was another one at a 4th of July party my senior year of high school. When everybody woke up the next morning, the guys and started, you know how I was saying, like, how you're bragging about how many hours sleep you get in your 50s?
7: Yeah.
6: Mm-hmm. So people were bragging about their kill the day before at the 4th of July party. And four different people all had the same kill.
7: Oh,
6: and they didn't know.
7: Ew.
6: One night, she made it four different times.
7: Well.
6: And none of the guys knew about each other. So then then everybody starts syncing their watches up to see who was last in line. It was tough.
7: Boy.
6: 800-800-7234-800-800-RADIO.

0: I'm in Vegas. iHeart Music Festival is in Vegas. Last night they had Kenny Chesney. They had Goo Goo Dolls.
1: Weezer.
0: They had Weezer.
1: Cardi B.
0: Cardi B. Did she sing WAP or WAP?
1: I'm sure she did. Your wife went to it.
0: My wife sitting here and said she did. She did.
2: Of course.
0: Was
2: she
0: that a crowd pleaser, honey? Oh, good. The old WAP. Got to keep it classy.
1: Yes. Can't play that song on the radio here.
0: Mm-mm.
2: What?
1: No.
0: BTS, the boy band, they went crazy for him. Okay.
2: Yeah.
1: BTS.
0: Yeah. Bubba the Love Sponge.
1: No.
0: Tonight is, let me look at the playlist. Hang on. And I've actually got the lineup, which I'm not supposed to say, of the times.
1: It's got it here. You want to read it off or you got it in front of you?
0: Do you? I want to see if you have it in order, because I've got it in order. It's like top secret. I want to see if you've got it. If my top secret playlist order is top secret.
1: This is what they're showing. Benson Boone.
0: That's the first one.
1: Okay. Is it Kyria? Whoever that is. I don't know. Lainey Wilson.
0: Oh, Sierra, dude.
1: Sierra.
0: Hey. Yeah, she married.
1: Yeah.
0: Or, the lowrider chick from, okay, Sierra. Who else? And she married Russell Wilson. She's great.
1: Oh, that's right. Yeah, Lainey Wilson.
0: Okay, so you do not have it in order.
1: Okay.
0: That's good. You're correct.
1: Don't know this one.
0: Smashing Pumpkins.
1: That's at the end is what it's showing.
2: Nice.
0: You're wrong on that. But that's fine. Snoop Dogg might be at the end, maybe, with a special guest. Major Lazer, have no idea who that is. Mm-hmm. Laceria, Lay,
1: Safari.
0: Safari.
3: I wish I could help.
0: Benson Boone, Muse.
1: Muse is good. I've seen them. They're really good.
3: Amazing.
0: Who is Muse? What do they do?
3: Three-piece UK rock band. What's one of their songs, Bobo? They have about a half a dozen radio hits on alternative.
1: I'll play one right here. Give me a second. And by the way, Ayo is a DJ from how many years?
3: 38, counting my obnoxious years as an 18-year-old part-timer.
1: So you know all about this kind of music here.
3: I do. I think we're going to start a new segment, and this was Turley's idea. I think we're going to start a segment called DJ Diaries, where we kind of go around to all of us with a big broadcast career and a lot of foggy memories and just kind of share some of those wild stories
0: from
3: back
0: great.
3: In the day.
0: That's great. So y'all are just going to put me down because I'm not in the club.
3: You're a 20-year veteran. What are you talking about? You got stories.
1: Not going around with everybody. It's just you, AO.
3: Just me?
1: Yes. Your DJ diary stories.
3: All right. You want a quick one or should I wait?
1: Yeah, go ahead while you're on.
3: Okay. Jane's Addiction Fight. All right. Now, this year they put out a new album, got back together, and they fought on stage and broke up forever. But back when Nothing Shocking was a new album, they stopped at the Cotton Club in Atlanta, great little venue that's gone now. Saw Ace Frehley, Warren Zevon there. Anyway, I'm sitting backstage in the dressing room there about a year after Jane's Addiction played, and there's a hole in the wall in the dressing room. It's about the size of a microwave platter, okay? Mm. And I turn to the Cotton Club guy, and I go, what the hell happened to the wall in here? He goes, oh, when Jane's Addiction came to town, this was their dressing room. Perry Farrell and Dave Navarro were high on heroin and crack. They got in a fight, and Perry grabbed Dave by the dreadlocks and rammed his head into the wall right there. So we decided to keep it as a rock and roll souvenir.
0: And that's alleged, by the way, boys and girls. That is not firsthand information.
3: My memory's not
0: that foggy. Somebody's got to be responsible legally around here. That'll be me.
2: Pretty damn close to firsthand. It sounds like
3: it really was.
2: Heroin and crack.
3: Yeah.
0: I mean, did the guy?
2: Oh my!
3: First album, first tour. They were really badly high on.
2: Yeah.
3: They were strung out.
2: You think forever? You think they broke up forever?
3: Yeah. This year they had a fight on stage where Perry just snapped over a feedback issue.
2: Saw it.
3: And they said that's it forever.
1: That's a shame.
0: You remember the Rock of Love? No, it wasn't Rock of Love. What was Carmen Tell Death Do Us Part? Carmen Electra and Dave Navarro's TV show.
3: Oh, yeah. And then he was on Ink Masters, too. And
0: actually,
3: in the Chili
0: that's
3: Peppers.
0: That's a decent show. That's a decent show, Ink Masters. I watched it with Bobo the other night in the barn, though.
2: You watched it with Pre-K.
0: Okay.
2: I happened to be in the room.
0: 800-800-723-4800 Radio Mike, is it time to head out?
1: Yeah, this is Muse, by the way. You'll be listening to them tonight at the IR Music Fest.
3: Don't miss that, John.
0: In Las Vegas at the T-Mobile Center. That's why I'm out here. And it is my wife's birthday weekend.
4: Happy birthday,
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1: You stepped out for your morning jog. 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
0: 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When I watch the show, only white man ever did that to me was Mike Douglas.
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3: Don't let the gray hair fool you. I ain't no easy win.
2: Now, John Claypool.
5: Morning, America. How the hell are you? Glad you're hanging around. This guy has a car that's too high. Bob, your car's too high. I just want to start with that.
6: All right.
5: Okay. And is it a
6: Z28? No, it's a 25th anniversary edition.
5: Is it a stick or an automatic?
6: Automatic.
5: So it's a RS? I understand it's an anniversary, but it's still got to be what kind of 1992 Camaro with 70 miles on it. So it's a regular Camaro?
6: Is it a 70, but go ahead. No, whatever. It's a V8.
5: Okay. So where the hell are you getting $45,000
6: for? I don't know. What do you think it's worth?
5: 20?
6: Yikes.
5: Yeah. Where are you getting that crazy number? Did they legalize marijuana up in Rhode Island?
6: What's that?
5: Did they legalize marijuana in Rhode Island where you live?
6: Yes, they did.
5: Okay, there you go. Now we know. 800-800-7234. 800-800-RADIO. David, are you still on in down the street from us? Let's see. We were talking about the fire
6: that was going to
5: burn the ranch up, and it didn't. Now, you're in Meridian, Texas. Is the fire in your backyard?
7: Pretty well, yes. It's about half a mile below me.
5: Oh, man. And it's been going on since Wednesday, is that right?
7: No, it started Monday evening, I believe, is when it kicked off.
5: So we're almost a week in.
7: And it grew very quick.
5: So as long as the wind doesn't pick up. How much of it's out? Do they have it down to 80% yet?
7: No, they only have it down to 35% right now, John. They have the head of the fire stopped. So the forward progression is not headed to Meridian any longer. But the terrain that they're battling is so rough. It's worse than your ranch. Canyons, okay. Straight wall cliffs that they're attacking with helicopters and from the air.
5: Right.
7: Because you can't get a dozer down there, or the firemen can't even get down to cut any kind of fire lanes.
5: Right.
7: So 100% containment is considered when they can cut a fire break around the entire perimeter of the fire. And I just don't ever see that happening right now.
5: Wow. Now, yeah. You're a dozer man. Do you have your dozers out there trying to help?
7: Actually, no. I'm on a job over here at Morgan trying to finish it up. And I asked them if they needed help, and they said no. They had it under control. Forestry Service had all their tractors out. And we've had support all the way from Sugar Land Fire Department down at Houston, all the way up to Amarillo. I've even seen a fire truck from DFW Airport yesterday.
8: Walnut Springs Volunteer Fire Department's in there. Yep,
5: of course.
7: Yes, yes, yes. Walnut. All of our local VFWs are here, or VFDs. Sorry, except like Brazos Point, the eastern part. They've kind of kept them at their stations, so that they can monitor in case another wildfire starts somewhere else in Bosque County.
8: We heard that there were ashes coming down out of the sky like snowflakes.
7: There was. At my house, it looked like it had snowed when those cedars were going up. That's what we were scared was, the embers, a hot ember or something on my roof. You know, if it kicked them off, the house would burn to the ground.
8: Yep.
7: But my home is brick, so I really wasn't worried about the grass fire getting there. It was mainly the roof.
5: Well, that's what happened in Palisades in Malibu. I mean, that fire that burned up California,
7: correct.
5: Same thing. Yeah.
8: Yeah.
7: Right. All right,
5: man.
7: But those houses were in a lot of timber, but I think we're sitting good, bud. I don't think we have anything to worry about.
5: Well, thanks for
7: Let's hope the winds don't kick up. You bet, buddy. Well,
5: see you. All right, see you. 800-800-7234-800-800-RADIO. It's time for Florida news.
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11: Hey-o.
8: Today's Floridian is a Florida woman. She's facing a felony grand theft charge after a man told police he woke up following a night with her and discovered his $100,000 Rolex was nowhere to be found.
1: Oh.
8: The encounter began shortly after midnight. He met 32-year-old Linda Mae White at the Carousel Club. Yeah, that's in Gulfstream Park, Florida. Ooh. And here's part of the local report from NBC 6 News, number 5.
4: A woman is behind bars after stealing a Rolex from someone she met. Police have charged Linda Mae White with grand theft after stealing a victim's Rolex watch valued at more than $98,000. White met the victim at the Carousel Club at Gulfstream Park before meeting back at the victim's home where the victim believes he was drugged. Further investigation revealed that White had 4 similar cases in Miami-Dade, where in one case, the victim had been drugged with a prescription sleep aid.
5: It's our own blind Dorian.
8: Investigators allege the Krause had years-long sprees of targeting men wearing expensive watches at bars and nightclubs and accompanying them to their homes or hotels before the watches were discovered missing.
11: She's a looker. You can see that at jcwshow.com.
8: Yeah, she's a cutie.
1: A long, long hair.
8: Handful of trouble.
1: Steal their watches.
11: You got a Rolly, John. I mean, if you were single, would you be flashing it at bars like that?
5: Oh, no. I mean, I wouldn't really think about it. I just... my mom gave me that one when I was 18 years old. She was married to a rich guy up in Connecticut. And she gave me one for graduation. Hannah, do you steal people's watches? Oh. Hannah, our own in-house stripper.
12: Oh, my God. That's so stupid. I've never stolen a watch. I can buy my own watch, baby. I don't buy watches. I buy earrings and tennis bracelets and marijuana.
11: Hell of a combination.
12: That's what gets me by. But it's legal here.
5: Before the I'm staying at the Aria in Vegas, and before the show, like at 5 a.m. this morning, I went down to get some coffee, and I noticed there were like 5-7 strip hookers that were obvious hookers because the big smiles and the how are you doing and like giving you the look.
12: Oh, I know you're at the Aria, John. Uh-oh.
5: What's the hooker peak?
12: I know all those girls are talking about you. They're talking about you. They say you're so cute. What are you wearing?
5: If you're a hooker, what is the peak time for best business at the casinos?
12: I'm not in the hooker business. I'm a dancer, an exotic dancer.
5: What's the difference?
12: I just started doing the classy 40s thing with the giant feather fan. Okay. Big money. Not on stage. And not in the club. Oh. But you do your dance in front of rich men. And then they can't wait to get you to a hotel room and take all the feathers off. And that's
5: but you're not a hooker.
12: Lucrative.
11: But not a hooker.
12: Capital L, lucrative. Cha-ching. Look at my boobies.
11: Yes,
12: but yeah. You can't until I take the feathers off. It's beautiful.
5: What can you work? What can you make in Vegas as a hooker? I know you're just a dancer, but it sounds like you're also a hooker.
12: Let me say one word one more time.
5: Okay.
12: Beautiful.
5: Okay. On a good weekend night.
12: It's not what I do.
11: Okay. Well, how much you make in a weekend there in Vegas?
12: Well, like, not that much. Like, $90,000.
8: How do you get by?
12: I know. God.
5: Who is the easiest prey?
12: You.
5: No.
12: I'm not going to tell anybody.
5: But like stereotype, the easiest prey.
12: I promised you I wouldn't tell anybody.
5: When you're hunting, what are you looking for in a man?
12: Somebody tall with funny glasses.
5: Okay. And a limp.
12: And I would say a distinctive gait.
8: Gait? Oh, G-A-I-T.
12: No, yeah. Somebody sweet. Who knows about discretion? You won't tell anybody about me because I won't tell anybody about you. As long as you pay $20,000 for the first half hour.
5: $20,000. Thank you, Hannah.
12: Boom, boyfriend.
5: You can move along.
12: Look at my boobies.
11: Yeah, she's expensive just to talk to. Good Lord.
8: Right? Can I get prime rib with that?
11: Good Lord.
13: Wow. You're swinging in a lot better circles than I am, John.
5: Turley, we have 5 minutes before we've got to go for the next music break and top of the hour. What are the games today?
11: The college football games for the day. And by the way, I have your $100 here, John.
5: Thank you.
11: It's waiting for you. That was.
5: I appreciate that.
11: That was disappointing.
13: Unexpected.
11: Ohio State had that game in the bag.
13: Yeah.
11: And they just choked it away in the fourth quarter. I mean,
5: they were up by 20, dude.
11: Yeah. And they just kept chipping away. And Arch, he didn't look bad. I mean, he made some really big throws in the fourth quarter and came back and just... I'm done with betting, John. I don't want to bet anymore. So
13: is that right?
11: I'm done. That
13: wow.
11: game just took it all out of me. For this week, though, for just people that were curious what the big game is, and I know you're going to be watching this, too, out in Vegas, the night game, 6:30 on ABC, LSU versus Ole Miss, the Kiffin Bowl.
13: Yep.
11: LSU's favored by 3, if anybody cares about that. John, does Ole Miss get revenge? Just picking straight. Just
5: they get rolled.
11: I think so, too.
5: LSU's so good. I think the line is only 2 points or something.
11: It's 3 points LSU favored. Mm. And really, that's 6 if you think about it. Yeah.
5: Because of home.
11: Yeah. But, I mean, Ole Miss, you know, they're pulling all those tricks. They even subpoenaed one of their the LSU players. They're suing them for NIL money.
13: They served them, yeah. But they did leave early, and they were under contract.
11: Yeah.
13: And we've actually got a news story about that we can dig into later if you want to.
11: Yeah.
5: We do want to look into it.
11: Yeah, we don't have time right now. But, yeah, that's the game. That's really – there's nothing much else going on in college football except for that one for this week, so – put your money if you want to.
5: I'm going to be at the concert tonight. I'll catch the first hour. No, wait. I'm on Pacific time, so it's 6:30 Central time.
11: Yes.
5: Okay, so 4:30.
11: You'll be able to watch it.
5: I'll be able to watch it. Yeah. Oh, good. There's nothing more fun than watching a good college game like that from the sports book.
11: Oh, it's great. I mean, just
5: it's
11: all
5: better
11: the
5: than
11: action
5: being there. Yeah.
11: And you have people that are really got a lot of money in it. And they're really intrigued by the game. They're living and dying with every play.
8: Yeah, passions are high.
11: Oh, yeah. You're going to have fun.
5: Well, since I'm up 100 on you, I'm going to go put 100 on LSU at the sports book when we get there.
13: Really?
11: There you go.
5: Yeah, I'm going to take your... I'm going to bet on the house money.
11: Go make some
5: 800-800-7234. 800-800-7234. Remember, if you're tired of robocalls and spam calls and spam emails... go to jcwshow.com, scroll down, click the
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0: Back in the Temecula Valley, Q1033. Good morning, it's Mel Taylor. Let's do your random facts for today. The French word for paperclip is actually trombone. And now that you think about it, right, trombones do kind of look like a paperclip, right? James Cameron, I don't know if you know this, but drew the topless picture of Kate Winslet that was used in Titanic. The Ramones, you know, they played 74 shows at CBGB in 1974 in just the last 4 months of the year. How long do you think the average set was? 17 minutes. That's it. NWA song Boys in the Hood didn't make the Billboard Top 100 when it debuted in 1987, but it did make the charts after the movie Straight Outta Compton came out in 2015. Coffee breaks came from a tradition in the 1800s called 11s, where people would really like actually get a break from work at 11 a.m. to drink some whiskey. That's a look today at your random facts.
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Oh my gosh, I got sucked in yesterday like an hour looking at things. 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

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It's Pearl Jam, Yellow Ledbetter. If you Google Yellow Ledbetter stick figures, you'll see some funny things. These little stick figures actually act out what it sounds like Eddie Vedder sang. It's pretty fun.

0: 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Q1033.
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0: 103.3, rocking the Temecula Valley. Music is such an amazing thing. I mean, it can really mess with your emotions. It can make you remember things. It can help you while you're doing a task. You know, everyone's different, obviously, but this was kind of interesting. Houston researchers, now this is at Rice University, made the announcement. They're spending about $4 million on this study. They're testing whether making music can help older adults keep their minds in tune as memories begin to fade. So it's a 5-year study. They're going to track seniors with early cognitive decline, a condition that sharply raises, obviously, the risk of Alzheimer's and other dementias. But the trial will follow 210 people, comparing songwriting classes against group sessions and listening to music at home. Researchers, they really do. They have a strong, I mean, I don't think they'd spend all this money on it. They didn't think it was going to do something. But they hope the work reveals whether making music can delay severe mental loss. So it's pretty wild to think, actually. I guess we'll find out in 5 years how it goes.
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12: Next. Hey, Alfie. What can I get for you?
13: Hey, Nora. Just a nice latte, please. How was your weekend?
12: Not bad, thanks. Mainly working here. You?
13: 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Well, I was battling gods in the afterlife realm, and after lunch, I fought mercenaries. Ooh, could I get oat milk with that latte, please?
12: Yeah, of course.
13: And then Sunday was mostly fighting supervillains. So a pretty chill weekend. Ooh, and I'll grab an almond croissant, too.
12: Wait, what? 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
22: 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I feel like a
23: woman. And just like that, they were back. Let's rock. Q1033.

103.3. Spider-Man, A Brand New Day, did get knocked out of its number one spot this last week by Practical Magic 2. However, it is now the highest grossing movie ever at the domestic box office. It now has beat out Star Wars, The Force Awakens, with over $936 million here in the States. It's pretty amazing. If you're going to see a movie this weekend, it seems like Resident Evil is the big one.

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I'm going to fist fight you right now, Mr. Tater Bomb. Q1033, rocking the Temecula Valley.

Q 103.3. I see you, Scott Stapp, down on bended knee. He does it so good. Have you had a chance to really check out this band Warning? Hot chicks in this band's freaking rocking it. And I feel like I've seen them pop up a lot more places now. Song's called Kerosene.

0: 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Q1033. 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

0: Q1033. All right, so I saw this today. It looks like the World Bank Group put together a list of the countries with the highest life expectancy. We did not do great on this list. So the countries that ranked highest tend to be, you know, wealthier, solid healthcare systems. The countries with the lowest life expectancy face a lot more challenges: disease, malnutrition, war. Highest this year is Monaco, 86.4 years. San Marino, 85.7. Liechtenstein, 84.8. Switzerland, 84.1. And Japan, 84 years flat at 5. I will not go through the rest of the list, but we were 48th. 48th on that list. 78.4 years. That's life expectancy here in the United States. The countries with the lowest: Nigeria at 54.5 years. Chad, Central African Republic, South Sudan. But the United States, 48th on that list. I'll leave it there.
1: This report.
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Q1033. So we now have a date for the Ozzy Osbourne and Black Sabbath final concert. It's called Ozzy and Black Sabbath Back to the Beginning. It'll be in theaters on October the 28th. It's Under the Graveyard.

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Humans were not created to sit in silence. We were born to be loud. 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

Q1033. It's Mel. Thank you, everyone in Fallbrook and all over the Temecula Valley. We're getting your request in now. And actually, here's another one right here on Q1033.

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Q1033. We got our iHeart Radio Music Festival again tonight. I thought it was awesome last night. Even though I did stay up, I will tell you, way too late. I plan on doing the same tonight. Cannot wait to see the Pumpkin, Snoop Dogg, Muse, Lainey Wilson, Benson Boone. You can catch it on Hulu and on Disney+. It's New Breaking Benjamin.

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Limp Bizkit going out with Metallica on their next leg for M72 tour. I mean, Metallica's crazy. They're doing the Vegas residency for how many shows? And then they're like, oh, no, we don't need a break. Just add more show dates. It's great, though. And tickets for all the Metallica shows go on sale this next week.

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0: Temecula Valley, Q1033. I love some System of a Down, and I really appreciate and like respect the love that they have for each other in the band. You know, I have read that sometimes they'll get together and they'll just do dinner and they won't talk any shop. Like, it's just all about your family and what you've been doing and hobbies and things, and, you know, really focus on that sort of thing. All the guys in the band have got their own side projects that they do, you know, but Chavo in the band, he does have a side stuff, but he said that there are some rumors that they could maybe work on something new. They've put off, you know, one or two songs like here and there over the years, but really have not put out an album full length since 2005. You do the math on that. It's been a very long time, so it would be nice to get something new from System of a Down. I just love still the fact, too, that they, you know, continue to go out on tour. They're doing stuff with Faith No More next, and I would love to go to that show.
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Five Finger Death Punch just released a music video for the title track of their latest album, Legacy. 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

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You know, I didn't even do national calendar today. It is the 19th of September. It's National Love Your Lunch Day, which means basically you can have whatever you want for lunch today. Make it happen. National Gymnastics Day, Dance Day, Cleanup Day, and it's also, it's a fun one, Talk Like a Pirate Day.

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Q1033, rocking the Temecula Valley.

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0: today, make us a preset on your iHeartRadio app. It's Q1033. There's Haley and Ant Farm Jackson checking in. Happy Saturday, man. Hope the weekend's going well for you thus far. I was just reading about this new deal that Joe Buck signed. Joe Buck, the play-by-play announcer, just signed an extension with ESPN for $108 million. And he's kind of had that long-running love-him-or-hate-him reputation. I never totally understood why he was one of the more polarizing sports broadcasters, but he is. And I think a lot of it has to do with every fan base thinks that Joe Buck hates their team, and it's because he's so neutral. And I've had people bring that up. They're like, oh, well, he hates my team. And you ask him for an example. Of course, they can't give you one. His reputation, though, has kind of softened quite a bit over the years. He's become a little more self-deprecating and kind of loose on the air. And I think plenty of people that used to really dislike him now kind of go, eh, no, he's one of the better play-by-play guys. But yeah, $108 million. That comes out to about $18 million a year. Meanwhile, I'm going to make about $4.72 to let you know that I've got some Offspring coming up, 21 Pilots and some Van Halen. Stick around.
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It's called Jack Sabbath. One would assume it's going to be filled with Black Sabbath covers. He is teaming up with Tom Morello's kid, Romeo Morello, and Scott Ian from Anthrax, his kid Revel. And they're playing their first show at Tom Morello's festival. I think that's October 3rd in Maryland. It's called Power to the People. It's got like the Foo Fighters, Public Enemy, Cypress Hill. I think I saw they just added Nathaniel Rateliff and Mike McCready to the lineup as well. Last I checked, that show was sold out, but then I saw something yesterday that said you could still find tickets. You know, if you're thinking of a road trip. All right, let's play some 21 Pilots. Here's Heathens.

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Jackson here. Thanks for listening and for the follow. 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

Temecula Valley's Rock, Q1033. There's Incubus, and pardon me, Jackson here, and happy belated birthday to Patrick Mahomes, quarterback for the Chiefs. He had a birthday just a couple days ago, turned 31. Temecula Valley's Rock, Q1033. There's Incubus, and pardon me, Jackson here, and happy belated birthday to Patrick Mahomes, quarterback for the Chiefs. He had a birthday just a couple days ago, turned 31. Which I had to stop and go, what? He's 31? Man, time.

0: 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Q1033.
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Q1033, Temecula Valley's Rock. There's Linkin Park, Somewhere I Belong, so the MTV VMA Awards coming up the 27th of this month, and Nirvana is going to get that Lifetime Achievement Award. I think it's called the Vanguard Award. No words yet on whether the guys are going to put together any sort of performance. But, you know, you got Dave Grohl, Pat Smear, Chris Novoselic. If you remember this, it might make you feel old, but it's almost 34 years to the date that Nirvana performed Lithium on the VMAs back in 1992. That was the show where Chris Novoselic threw his bass up in the air, and it came down and smacked him right in the face. I think he broke his nose. Yeah, believe it or not, that was over 30 years ago. That's crazy. His Jelly Roll, Need a Favor.

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Now you do what they told you. Now you do what they told you. Now you do what they told you.

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0: Q1033, Temecula Valley's Rock. There's Stone Sour and Through Glass Jackson here. Did you see, talk about nostalgia, Capri Sun is going big gulp. They're testing something called the Big Pouch. Holds about 20 ounces. That's more than three times the size of a regular Capri Sun. 9 inches tall, 6 inches wide, and refillable. Run you about $6, but here's the deal. It comes empty. They give you a coupon for Capri Sun, and they recommend, of course, buying the 64-ounce jug so you can keep refilling it. Limited time thing at Walmart, and they say if it is a success, they'll keep it around. They even made the straw bigger, so now you got to try to jam that thing in there. Remember stabbing your hand? I remember the straws. You couldn't always get them in. And then if you missed, it was like a puncture wound. I'm just looking at it, trying to figure out if I can put some vodka in there, make a Caprito. Don't knock it till you try it, man. I'm telling you, a little Tito's vodka, some Capri Sun, call it a Caprito. I'm telling you, they're good. They really are. We'll play some Godsmack and some Sublime coming up. Hang out.
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I tried that at karaoke once. Somebody just put a list out of the hardest songs to sing at karaoke. And topping the list, no surprise, Whitney Houston, I Will Always Love You. That was followed by Queen's Bohemian Rhapsody and then Aerosmith Dream On. Rounding out the top five, Rap God from Eminem and Celine Dion's My Heart Will Go On. See, these are the ones you don't underestimate and then get up there and crash and burn, which is simultaneously painful but awesome to witness. See, I don't like the people that try to be good at karaoke. Like, it's not the point. They go up there and try to kill it. No, you're supposed to fall flat on your face. That's the fun of it, right? Here's Sublime, Ensenada.

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There's Weezer, Beverly Hills, Jackson here. So Weezer has a movie coming out in 2027. It's a mockumentary. I think Rivers has said it's kind of an exploration into comedy improv. And here's the funny thing. Keanu Reeves is going to play the villain. It pits Weezer against

Dogstar, Keanu Reeves' band. And there's some history there because way back when like Weezer first started playing shows, one of their first gigs was opening for Dogstar, for Keanu Reeves' band. No release date yet, but we'll pass it on when we get it. Amy Lee, Poppy, Courtney LaPlante, here's the end of you.

0: Let's rock. Q1033. You're one.
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25: woman. We have to go back. 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